0: And welcome to Apologetics with an X. Subtitle today, That 70s Show. Somebody here is celebrating their 70th birthday, and he's been spinning tunes for about 53 years on the radio. Now that spin may have been as a 45 or an LP, tape cartridge, or computer. In any case, he's been around the block. Jay.
1: It's so great to be here, and yes, a happy birthday to that person who is celebrating their 70th today. And that would be our own beloved Mr. Q, Jerry Q Hutchinson, and our host on Apologetics with an X. And it's so great to be here with him and with you listeners. And we started out today with a song from the 70s. These are all songs from the 70s, an era when Jerry was spinning tracks already. And since he's about to enter his 70s, or he just has entered his 70s, how appropriate. So we started today with a song called More Than a Healing, a parody of More Than a Feeling by Boston. And this next set, we have Let It Ride by BTO, redone as Get a Bite, about the calling of Peter. Then we have You Ain't Been Nothing Yet, which is a parody of You Ain't Seen Nothing Yet by BTO. Then we have Bethlehemian Rhapsody. It's not about Jesus and the birth of Jesus. It's about David, who was from Bethlehem long before Jesus arrived. And it's a parody of Bohemian Rhapsody by Queen. And then we have Superstition by Stevie Wonder, redone as Superficial.

0: Hope you're enjoying Apologetics with an X. That's 70's show today. And no matter our listeners' favorite genre or musical era, or like, so you've got some things for apologetic fans, no matter what their taste. And how about our friends that check out and purchase some of the songs we're playing today and on future shows?
1: Well, you can get favorites of songs like this on a variety of places, Jerry. You can go to the website, apologetics.com. Just remember to spell the name right, Apologetics with an X, just like the show. Or you can go to iTunes, Spotify, Pandora, Amazon MP3, YouTube, any place where you can generally find music, you can generally find Apologetics. Just remember the name of the show, Apologetics with an X, and spell it that way. Our next set, we have a song called Died in Rose, a parody of China Grove by the Doobie Brothers. Then we have Babylona, a parody of My Sharona by the Knack. Then we have Mama Told Me What's to Come, a parody of Mama Told Me Not to Come by Three Dog Night. And then we have Lawful Woman in a Bad Place, which is a parody of Long Cool Woman in a Black Dress by the Hollies.

Frankie Frank, you spoke with his sales, he has to get.

0: For me, starting out the 70s, I graduated from high school in the spring of 1970, graduated college in 1974, and I got married in 1975. Our first child, a girl, lighted up our life. Apologies to Debbie Poone. And she was born in 1977. What were you up to in the 70s, Jay?
1: As far as what I was up to in the 70s, Jerry, well, I'll tell you what, I was growing up as I was up to grade school. I started high school at the very end of the 70s in 78, and I started grade school at the beginning of the 70s in 70. So I was right behind you, Jerry, just a little bit behind. Wherever you go, I'll be two steps behind, as Def Leppard said years and years ago. But today we have four more songs coming up here. One called Go Right Now, which is a parody of All Right Now by Free. Then we have Apostle Me, which is a parody of Rockin' Me by Steve Miller. Those two songs segue into each other. Then we have Didn't Just Die, a parody of Live and Let Die by Paul McCartney. And Spirit Inside, a parody of Spirit in the Sky by Norman Greenbaum. Whoa!

0: hope you've enjoyed our musical trek through the 70s here on Apologetics with an X. Yes, there will be other shows and other decades to highlight in the future with parodies from Apologetics. 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
1: Yes, please take advantage of listening to the songs in the vault. We're so glad that we're able to keep a year's worth of music there. And if you want to binge on Apologetics, that's the way to do it. And we're going to close today's show with some more songs for you. We have Sweet Home Alabama by Skynyrd, redone as Sweet Oholabama. Oholabama is one of Esau's wives, and this song is from Esau's perspective. Then we have Narrow Way to Heaven, a parody of Stairway to Heaven by what's their name? Led Zeppelin. And finally, today we have Cheap Birds, a parody of Free Bird by Lynyrd Skynyrd.

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14: 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I'm your host, Kurt Wallace. I hope you're having a great weekend on this July weekend. Remember the words from Psalm 37. Take delight in the Lord, and He will give you the desires of your heart. Commit your way to the Lord, trust in Him, and He will do this. He will make your righteous reward shine like the dawn, your vindication like the noonday sun. On this weekend show, Toby Mack is here. He'll talk about truth and accountability. Taryn Wells will offer some thoughts on pursuing God's calling. Andrew Rip is here to share the story behind a brand new song called Hold Me Up. And Matthew West speaks about the importance of each person's life. Rachel James has the latest in Christian music news. We'll hear a future hit from John Reddick and another brand new song, that one we were talking about, from Andrew Rip and Jervis Campbell. It's going to be a great show, and we're glad you're listening this weekend. As we get things started with something brand new on the countdown, it's Matt Maher. This is Gonna Be All Right.
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0: Joining the countdown at number 20, it's Matt Maher. Gonna be all right on the weekend. Top 20 countdown. Hey, and if you're on the X app, well, we are too. And we'd love to be your friend there. You'll find us on the X app at 20 Weekend. Well, this week we had the honor of talking with Toby Mac. And Toby told us about his wife and how she keeps him grounded. Here's what he said.
1: And I can tell you, my wife is willing to tell me the truth. So much so it hurts sometimes. She's a very honest, outspoken Jamaican woman that tells me, boy, you'll take out the trash right now, Toby. You're not on the stage right now. You know, like these kind of things. That's the way you keep grounded. I have a great church that I go to when I'm in town, that I'm a member of. My family's a member of Strong Tower Bible Church in Franklin, Tennessee. And then I have my kids, you know, my kids keep me honest. And then ultimately, of course, it's God's word, the ultimate mirror that causes you to look honestly at yourself.
0: Sharing that his church, his family, and God's word are the things that keep him grounded. That is Toby Mac. And speaking of Toby, he debuts a song here on the countdown this weekend. This is called Lord, It Feels Good.
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0: Toby Mac enters the countdown at number 19. It's Lord, It Feels Good on the Weekend Top 20 Countdown. And yeah, the Weekend Top 20 Countdown's on Instagram. If you are too, we'd love to see you there. You'll find us on Instagram under the name The Weekend Top 20 Countdown. And it's right back to the countdown we go with Bay Turner and his song Somebody's Praying.
1: Number 18.

Somebody's Praying. That is Bay Turner at number 18 on the weekend Top 20 Countdown. On last week's countdown, Elevation Rhythm had the number 3 song called Washed.

0: of it all. Will she make it 2 weeks in a row at number one? Well, stay with us, and we'll find out together here on the Weekend Top 20 Countdown. We're coming up. It's the top 17 songs in the world. Taryn Wells talks about the importance of pursuing God's calling, and we'll hear a future hit from John Reddick. It's a good one, and we'll play it for you next on the Weekend Top 20 Countdown.
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2: 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I'm your host, Kurt Wallace. And we're right back into the countdown with Micah Tyler and his song, Perfectly.
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1: Now, let's take a look at a song that we think may be a future hit someday here on the Countdown. And this weekend, it's a brand new song from John Reddick. His song is called Holding On. Praise God. And it's our choice for this week's future hit on the Weekend Top 20 Countdown. 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

0: Your future hit on the weekend top 20 countdown is called Holding On, Praise God. That is John Reddick. And if you'd like to tell us what you think of John's brand new song, our future hit, log on to our website and tell us at weekendtop20countdown.com. Hey, Taryn Wells is up next. And when we sat down to talk with Taryn, he talked about pursuing God's calling. Listen.
1: Now, my struggle a lot of times is not with the path necessarily, it's with the pace. I like things to move along quickly and let's get this done. Yep. And, you know, I got my little goals and everything. But really, I've learned that I have to trust, and I'm learning that I have to trust God with both the path and the pace. Because if I try and rush through seasons and assignments, then I'm going to end up with ruin. But if I can do everything from a place of rest and not trying to perform or get people to like me, you know, I'm going to end up with a greater reward.
2: And you appreciate it more because
1: Absolutely.
2: You get to sit in that rest and actually observe and take in what you're
1: Yes.
2: experiencing.
1: And you get none of the credit.
2: Yeah.
1: So no big head,
2: Yeah.
1: no ego. It's like this would not be happening
2: Yeah.
1: without God. So
0: Taryn Wells tells us that he has to remind himself to be patient and trust in the pace that God has set for him. Hey, Taryn, I can relate. That's tough to do. Speaking of Taryn, he's up next, keeping pace this week with his song, Breathe On It.
3: Number 16.

0: Breathe on it. Tarr and Wells has the number 16 song on the weekend top 20 countdown. Okay, stay with us here on the countdown. We've got the top 15 songs in the country for you. And Rachel James is back with more Christian music news when we get back to more of the weekend top 20 countdown.
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0: Hey, thanks a lot for joining us here on the Weekend Top 20 Countdown. I'm Kurt Wallace. I hope you're having a good weekend. Isaiah 61:10 says, I delight greatly in the Lord. My soul rejoices in my God, for he has clothed me with garments of salvation and arrayed me in a robe of righteousness. As a bridegroom adorns his head like a priest, and as a bride adorns herself with jewels. Pretty fancy. 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Now, it's back to the countdown. We go Tasha Layton. She's up next with her song, Meet Me in the Valley.
1: Number 15.

0: Meet Me in the Valley. That gal can sing. Tasha Layden, she has the number 15 song on the Weekend Top 20 Countdown. Hey, the Weekend Top 20 Countdown, we're Facebook people. 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And we got a note from a listener this past week who posted. Elizabeth Geyer sent us a note in response to our poll question, what's your favorite activity on the 4th of July? And Elizabeth said, cookout, yummy food, and fellowship. Thanks for that post, Elizabeth. I can always agree with yummy food and fellowship. Come on. We appreciate you reaching out to us. We're glad you're one of our friends on Facebook, too. 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
3: KB has a new album out this week titled Cannot Be Sold, and it's built around a pretty pointed idea that things that actually matter can't be bought, branded, or bartered. KB said it for himself. His marriage isn't for sale. His family isn't for sale. And he's not interested in watering things down just to stay likable. He'd rather give his best for God than chase what's popular. In a world where algorithms decide what gets seen and what gets valued, that's a pretty bold stance. And he backs it up with some of the most deliberate, layered writing of his career. The album moves fluidly across genres without asking permission, featuring collaborators including Ben Fuller, Caleb Conley, and more, and rewards the kind of listening where you go back a second and third time and keep finding new things. This Cannot Be Sold is out now on all streaming platforms. For more information, visit whoiskb.com.
1: 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All right, now let's get back to the countdown. A new artist with a new song. It's Carly Ann Taylor, Why Should I Worry?
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0: Your number 13 song is called Why Should I Worry? That's Carly Ann Taylor on the Weekend Top 20 Countdown. I'm Kurt Wallace. Coming up, it's the 12 biggest songs in the country, and we'll find out the results of last week's online poll, too. 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
0: 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I'm your host, Kurt Wallace. I hope your summer weekend's going good. And our toll-free comment line's up and running. Yeah, that thing's on summer, spring, winter, and fall. 888-295-SHOW is the number. You can call us right now with a question or a comment, or maybe you got a story that you'd like to share. The number is 888-295 and the word show. And here we go, back to the Weekend Top 20 Countdown with Pat Barrett and I've Got a Fire.
1: Number 12.

I've Got a Fire from Pat Barrett comes in at number 12 on the weekend Top 20 Countdown. Hey, now don't forget, each week we conduct an informal poll on our website. And when we asked you last time, what's your favorite activity on the 4th of July? 5% of you said, I love the festivals and parades. 8% said setting off fireworks, which you wouldn't know if you lived around me because they're still shooting off fireworks. 13% replied cookout. 25% responded outdoor fun like swimming and stuff. And a big 49% of you actually love watching fireworks most of all. Now, on this week's poll, we'd like to know this. What's your favorite cold drink in the summertime? Is it iced tea? Sweet or unsweet, right? Iced coffee, lemonade, soda or pop, wherever you're from, or just plain old water? Let us know what your favorite cold drink in the summer is at WeekendTop20Countdown.com. Now, we're back to

0: Phil Wickham and his buddy Crowder have the number 11 song this week. It really is Amazing Grace on the weekend Top 20 Countdown. I'm Kurt Wallace. Thanks for listening to The Countdown. We appreciate you doing that this weekend. Way to go. Coming up, we got your top 10 favorite songs on our way to the number one song in the country. And in Psalm 16, we find out that God fills us with something. What is it? And how does he do it? Well, hang in there. We'll find out together. Coming up next on The Weekend Top 20 Countdown.
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1: Thank you so much for including the weekend Top 20 Countdown as a part of whatever you're doing this summer weekend. I'm your host, Kurt Wallace. Psalm 16 tells us, "You make known to me the path of life. You fill me with joy in your presence, with eternal pleasures at your right hand." Hey, each week, the weekend Top 20 Countdown is heard on some great radio stations all over North America, like our friends at KLRC in Siloam Springs, Arkansas, the home of Mark, Becky, and Ross, the KLRC Morning Show. Good people there. Thank you, KLRC. And on The Bridge Radio in Milford, Delaware, the home of Denise Harper and Chris Scotland in the morning. We're so glad you guys are a part of the weekend Top 20 family. Thank you so much. And we are ready to kick off the top 10 this weekend with Peter Burton and his song, "Where Would I Be?"
2: Number 10.

0: Where would I be? Peter Burton at number 10 this week on the weekend Top 20 Countdown. I'm Kurt Wallace, and you know, our weekends these days, I mean, they are packed, right? You got ball games, you got errands, you got brunch, you got laundry, and a bunch of it. And somehow, I mean, Monday keeps showing up anyway, right? But here's one thing I think that's really worth putting on your calendar this weekend, no matter what day it is. Church. Now, not because you have to, but because it's one of the few places where people still gather face-to-face, sing together, laugh together, encourage each other, and yes, debate whether the coffee is bold or just warm. This is interesting. Researchers have found that people who regularly attend religious services often report stronger social connections, more gratitude, and even a greater sense of purpose. I mean, that's pretty good return on an hour, right? Especially if there were donuts involved. Come on, somebody. And let's be honest. I mean, come on. There's almost always a donut involved, which is not a bad thing. So this weekend, maybe trade 60 minutes of scrolling for 60 minutes of community. Hey, who knows? If you go in the morning, in the afternoon, or sometime in the evening, you might just walk away with a smile and possibly powdered sugar on your shirt, too. And thanks for taking us along for the ride, too. Your friends here at the Weekend Top 20 Countdown. And speaking of the countdown, we're right back to it with Mercy Me and Make It Well.
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2: Life Church Switch has a new single out titled Good News. It's the latest release from the Oklahoma City-based worship collective known for their award-winning song Symphony. This one is a pop gospel track rooted in piano, guitar, and for the first time in a Life Church Switch recording, a full choir. The result is something that feels both celebratory and grounded at the same time. Rob Estevez from the group said that they wanted to write a song to remind listeners that no matter how heavy life gets, hope remains steadfast in Jesus. He came to save us even though we didn't deserve it. And with him, we can't lose. Rob said they also wanted the song to feel like Jesus sitting with you in whatever you're carrying right now. That's a pretty good description of what it delivers. Good News is the second single from their upcoming full-length album, Simple, which arrives August 5th. Good News is out now on all streaming platforms. Go check it out. I'm Rachel James with Music News.
0: 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And here we go. Back to the countdown with We the Kingdom. This is Rescue Me.
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0: We the Kingdom and their song Rescue Me. It's number 8 this week on the Weekend Top 20 Countdown. 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And Andrew Rip is here to share the story behind his brand new song called Hold Me Up. 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
0: Now, let's take a look at another song that we think may be a future hit here on the countdown. This weekend, it's a brand new song from Andrew Rip and Jervis Campbell. The song's called Hold Me Up, and recently, Andrew stopped by and shared the story behind that song with us.
2: Really just all about how we need to be doing life with friends. We can't be going through life by ourselves, disconnected. There's a biblical moment in Exodus about Moses realizing that the army of the Israelites would win when his arms were in the air. And when he got weary and tired and they came down, they would start to fall. And his friends had his back, got next to him, and helped hold his arms up into the air. And I just thought that was a beautiful idea, or picture, rather, of community and what we're supposed to do for one another. When somebody's struggling or getting weary or fighting through a time when it feels like God's not hearing your prayers, and we stand beside each other and share each other's faith, really. So this is a song called Hold Me Up. It's a summertime song. It feels good, but it's very, very true, and it's been powerful in my own life. So I hope you love it. This is Hold Me Up.
0: Thank you, Andrew. Andrew Rip there. Let's listen to his song along with Jervis Campbell. This is called Hold Me Up. It's our future hit on the Weekend Top 20 Countdown.

0: Your future hit on the weekend top 20 countdown is called Hold Me Up. That is Andrew Rip and Jervis Campbell. And if you'd like to tell us what you think of the new Andrew Rip song, log on to our website and tell us at weekendtop20countdown.com. Okay, back to the countdown we go with Jamie McDonald. She's up next with Ain't No Way.
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0: The title of Jamie McDonald's song, Ain't No Way, definitely would not have passed my English teacher, Mrs. Mart's scrutiny. But hey, it works for Jamie. That's Ain't No Way, number six this week on the Weekend Top 20 Countdown. Coming up, we got the five biggest songs in the country for you, and an overflowing prayer coming up from Romans 15. 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
0: Welcome back to the Weekend Top 20 Countdown. I'm your host, Kurt Wallace. I hope you're having a good weekend. Romans 15 tells us, may the God of hope fill you with all joy and peace as you trust in him, so that you may overflow with hope by the power of the Holy Spirit. 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We have them online there that you can listen to, so you can listen at your convenience and you don't have to be bummed out. Okay, good. Now let's get back to the countdown. Kicking off the top five with Zach Williams and his song, Wait For Me.
1: Number five.

0: 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It's Zach Williams at number 5 on the Weekend Top 20 Countdown. And our toll-free comment line's up and running. If you'd like to call, go ahead. 888-295-SHOW. That's 888-295 and the word show. Leave a comment or a question, or maybe tell a story about how a song or an artist has touched your life. The number again, 888-295 and the word show. Now, here we go with more of the countdown. How about some Josiah Queen? He's up next with his song, Demons.
1: Number 4.

0: Demons from Josiah Queen lands in the number four spot on the weekend top 20 countdown. And your friends here at the countdown are on Instagram. And if you are too, we'd love to follow you there. However that works, you'll find us on Instagram under the name The Weekend Top 20 Countdown. Now it's back to the countdown with Elevation Rhythm and their song Washed.
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0: 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Okay, stay with us here on the countdown because the number one song in the country is just around the corner. And Matthew West is here. 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
0: Hey, welcome back to the Weekend Top 20 Countdown. Appreciate you listening this weekend. I am Kurt Wallace. We got two songs to go. And you know, one of the things that Matthew West is known for is his encouraging attitude. And we recently had a chance to sit down and talk with Matthew about why he feels called to encourage people. And here's what he said.
6: You know this is true, but the world goes out of its way to make us feel like we're not significant. Our past, our mistakes that we make, the brokenness in our lives will go out of its way to make us feel like we're disqualified from having anything worth saying to this world. But then God steps in, grace steps in and says, no, I've created you. God says, I love you. And no matter how many mistakes you've made, no matter how many problems you've had in your life, I can still speak through your life. I can even speak through the not so good stuff. And to me, that's what this whole thing is all about, is so people can know, hey, you do have something to say. It's the only way I can explain this. A teenage girl makes a bad decision. She gets pregnant. She even decides to have an abortion, but she gives her life to God. God restores her heart. And now she can reach out to another teenage girl facing the same decision like no preacher ever could. God will design a path just for you. And across that path, people will come that are designed for you and only you to impact. And I think that thought just blows my mind, but I've seen it happen. I've seen somebody battle with drug addiction, alcohol addiction, give their life to God, and then turn around and have a passion for reaching people who are struggling with the same things. And man, that to me just encourages me that, God, I'm going to take everything that happens in this life. I'm going to allow you to use it and give me something to say with it.
0: Embracing his calling as an encourager. That's Matthew West telling us why every life matters and why God wants us to embrace the calling that he's placed on our lives, no matter how much the world tries to discourage us. And it will. That's good stuff. Thank you, Matthew. And speaking of Matthew, he's got a good song on the countdown. It's called Good.
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1: Good for Matthew West at number two again on the weekend Top 20 Countdown. And before we hear the number one song in the country, let's turn back to our Facebook page. Our friend Ann Daughtry Mellencamp sent us a note in response to our poll question, what's your favorite activity on the 4th of July? And she said, staying in with our dogs who are afraid of fireworks. Gotta take care of our fur babies. Thanks for sending us that note, Jean. Our dog Millie, she's afraid too. Hey, maybe some of our dogs could hide together in the bathroom or something. I'm not sure. Anyway, we appreciate you, Gene. I hope the doggies are okay, and we appreciate you reaching out to us. If you'd like to be our friend just like Gene and her dogs and more than 15,000 other listeners, just go to Facebook.com/WeekendTop20Countdown or look for the Facebook link on our website, which is WeekendTop20Countdown.com. All right, now we're up to the number one song in the country. And it finds itself at number one for the second week in a row. The top song on your playlist this weekend is from CeCe Winans. It's Worthy of It All.
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0: CC Winans, worthy of it all. Number one now for 2 weeks in a row on the weekend top 20 countdown. Congratulations, CC. And there you have it, the 20 songs at the top of your playlist. 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The Weekend Top 20 Countdown is produced by Jason Burrows. Our executive producers are Ken Farley and Brandon Rabar. The show is written by Wes Shatler and Katie Hanskinek. And Rachel James is always here with the latest in Christian music news. Next week, we'll do it all again. And I hope you'll join us as we count down the top 20 Christian songs in America. 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
4: You've probably heard the advice about discussing anything other than politics and religion. Both topics get their fair share of headlines, and often those are negative. However, if you do get in a conversation about religion, you will often encounter different views, but it usually doesn't get uncomfortable until someone brings up Jesus. Why is Jesus such a polarizing topic? Could it be that we like options and doing things our own way, but Jesus shines a light on the certain failure of that approach? The Bible tells us the only thing that brings true spiritual fulfillment is getting to know the real Jesus and having a personal relationship with him. The Bible also tells us of a side of Jesus we don't hear about often enough, the Jesus who would rather hang out with sinners than priests, and the Jesus who forgave people who had a sin-filled past and made them whole. If you've never known Jesus this way before, and you would like to find out more about having a personal relationship with him, call us at 888-NEED-HIM or go to chataboutjesus.com.
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Hello and welcome to He Will Rock You. That was Petra and Filthy Lucre. And opening the show, you heard Matovic once again. Welcome to another show. It's great to have you once again. My name's Aaron Graham. I'm with you for the next hour or two here on He Will Rock You. Wherever you're listening to me today, thank you so much for tuning in. We've got a great show for you, of course. We've got Pastor Bob Beeman coming up. We've got all the latest news in Christian music. And, of course, we've got our top three songs brought to you by Christian Music Weekly. But let's continue with the music. Here is Disciple and Bow Down.

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Yeah, that was Striper and Trinity. And before that, you heard The Brave, My Extraordinary Life, Some Cutlass, Breakthrough, Disciple, and Bow Down. If you just join me, you're listening to He Will Rock You. My name's Aaron Green. I'm with you for the next hour or two here on He Will Rock You, wherever you're listening to me in the world today, whatever station you're listening in. Thank you so much for tuning in today. Got a great first show for you, as I mentioned earlier on. And we're already playing some great music. Of course, we're going to be looking back at some classic music later on in the show. We got Pastor Bob Beeman coming up. And of course, our top three songs brought to you by Christian Music Weekly. Also, if you want to get in touch with me, and I do this every week, you can do it. 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We're over on Mixcloud, so you can listen to some of the older shows that are up there for you as well, for your pleasure and your delight. 8 years on and we're still doing this show. I'd love to hear from you. If you're an artist, please do send me some music that way through that email, and hopefully give me a little bit of information about yourselves as well. We will continue with the music with this British band. They're called For Kingdom's Cause, and they're starting to make a bit of a name for themselves around the place. Here they are with Heartshaped Void.

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1: 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Debt Trouble returns with a catchy new single talking about how well God knows our fragile and fickle hearts on Like You Do, out now. Hello.

0: 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Thy Kingdom Come is out now. The latest single from Jet Trouble and the new album from Seventh Day Slumber are out now and streaming everywhere.
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That's a late great David Patacuni, who passed away this week, sadly. It's a track called Needle. Of course, many knew him across the United States, and I've seen a lot of posts up on social media. David Patacuni, now going home to be with the Lord. Let's continue with the music right now. Here's Zana featuring Brian Head Welsh and Defiler.

an absolute foolproof key to fighting addiction. Are you ready? Don't get started. Well, you say, Pastor Bob, that's a little simplistic, but it's true. Don't get started. You know, so many of you who are watching me right now are addicted to porn. A lot of you are. Cigarettes, alcohol, etc., etc. There's so many things. Drugs, pot. Every one of those things started with exposure. Every one of them. And before you started those particular things, if you did, you were not an addict. It started with exposure and you weren't hooked until you started. And my greatest advice to you

Never have. But if you drink one beer and walk away, don't watch porn. If it pops up, close the page immediately before you have time to think about it. We're going to talk about this tomorrow. How do you plan for that? How do you fight the battle before the battle? You know, that's the whole thing right there. It's a lot easier to fight the addiction than later on if you simply start and say, no, I'm not going that direction. I'm not going down that path. All of us can be addicted easily. You look at somebody that's addicted and you say, that poor guy, why did he do that? That's you if you get started. Because these things are addictive and nobody escapes that. Yeah. So easily people get addicted. Easily we have problems. Easily you'll find yourself in that same situation. Don't get started. So I want to turn to great scripture today. 1 Corinthians chapter 10 and verse 13. It says, the temptations in your life are no different from what others experience. You're not alone. And God is faithful. He will not allow the temptation to be more than you can stand. And when you're tempted, he will show you a way out so that you can endure. It's a promise from him. Don't forget, folks, you are blessed. Go and be a blessing.

That Sex Sinner and Light It Up. Sorry, Light You Up. Before that, you heard Saved by Scarlet Memory, Relapse, Mr. Weaver Face, Writing on the Wall, Behold the Beloved, Am I Broken? And of course, before Pastor Bobby, we heard Santa and Defiler. You're listening to He Will Rock You with me, Aaron Green. We're about to go back into classic mode right now. We're going back to 1989 with this one. Out on Mirror, Word Records and A&M Records. Here is Holy Soldier from their debut album, See No Evil.

Holy Soldier there, and See No Evil. Who remembers that one? All the way back from 1989-1990. Holy Soldier from their debut album, See No Evil. We continue. I think this one came out around 1988-89 as well. The band were called Stairway. They came from all the way from England. And this is a track called Battle of Heaven.

Well, I got the year wrong. It was 1993. That was Battle of Heaven from Stairway. And then we go to 1992 with this one. They were out on Rex Records, I do believe. Sacrament had an album out, Testimony of the Apocalypse. This was the follow-up. And this is a track called Souls in Torment.

at Sacrament and Souls in Torment, taken from the album Hunts and Violence. It was their second album. It came out in 1992. Well, if we've got time later on, we will play another couple of tracks from yesteryear, but we're going to count down our top three songs right now, brought to you by Christian Music Weekly. We'll count it up from number 10. And at number 10 this week, it's Bright Star, What Lives in Me. At number 9, it's Zana featuring Brian Head Wells. We played it earlier on, Defiler. Number 8 is Holy Name and Ritual. Number 7, From Ravens to Doves, Sleeping Giants. Number 6, Nate Parrish, That's Just Life. Number 5, Ignescent featuring Clint Laurie, Jarrets of Fire. Played it earlier on. Number 4, Behold the Beloved and Am I Broken? And at number 3 this week, here is Devin Williams and Curses.

It's number three on your song, brought to you by Chris on the charts this week, brought to you by Christian Music Weekly. That is Devin Williams and Curses. And at number two this week, it's Caleb Hiles, Adelius Way, and Judge and Jury, and the track Fear.

It's number two in the chart this week. Caleb Hiles, A Devious Way, and Judge and Jury and Fear. Which means there's no change at number one. Once again, here's Manifest and Walking into Fire.

It's your number one song, brought to you by Christian Music Weekly once again this week here on He Will Rock You. We'll be back again next week with more charts, but let's continue with some more classic music. Going back to 1990, here is Guardian and the Rain.

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0: 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I've got time for another couple of songs before we finish up today. 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

That's Autumn Eve and Getting Better. Well, that's just about it for He Will Rock You this week once again. Thank you so much for tuning in wherever you're listening to today. I'll see you again next week for more He Will Rock You. Playing out with this one, here is Peter 118, Die For You.

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7: 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I got the details for it. 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I have that. Plus, in segment three, it is summertime, your drink of choice. What is a must-have summertime drink? We'll be talking about that. Mark White shows up in segment two with his Make a Difference Minute. And I got your top 15 songs from around the nation. We'll definitely do that. Request lines are wide open. I got a lot of text messages last week. You can text right way, right into the show at 281-886-3915. 281-886-3915. 3915, or you can always email the show, Bless.

0: 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Without further ado, let's jump right into this very hot countdown. What will be number one? Stick and Stay, but we started off with No Problems. I like to start in the countdown off with No Problems. Here's Dante Pride at number 15.
1: Number

down to number one. I got to give you the phone number again in case you ever wanted to get a request in or say what you want to say. Pray for somebody, ask for prayer. It's all good. 281-886-3915. We're all you need. This song is All I Need. Here's 1KQ at number 14.

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Thank you, sir. 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It's called The Bible is Better Than Netflix. 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Number

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0: 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Have you had a chance to take your summer vacation yet? If so, where are some good spaces that I could take the family or somebody else can take the family out? 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Forrest Frank comes straight at
1: number
0: you.
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0: 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We counting them down. We made it down to the number 10 spot. This song moved up one spot from last week, and he's still on the countdown, going strong. Talking about Show Baraka with Might Not Go.
1: Number 10.

0: Tongues to go and talk to Bless V's live weekend syndicated show. You can always text in, say what you want to say, get your request in. It's easy. Our phone number. People don't believe I'll text them back. You hear me? Try me. 281-886-3915. If you just want to say hello, feel free to do that. 281-886-3915. Who won it? That's the number. 808 VZ at number 9.
1: Number 9.

0: 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You're just tuning in. It is the Blessed Beast Live Weekend syndicated show. This new song came right off of a Spotify playlist that is climbing really fast. He says, "The Gospel of Thunder." Guys, check this song out. Let me know what you think. Here's Alex Jean, and I'm Ray.
1: Number 8.

0: 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Stick and stay. When I return, we'll go back to segment 2. That's next. This is the Blessed Beast Live Show. 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
2: Hudson and Rex returns to Up TV and Up Faith and Family with a gripping episode that delivers everything fans of this beloved series have come to expect, and then some, when a wealthy businessman is found dead in his stateroom aboard a stunning private yacht. Detective Mark Hudson and his brilliant canine partner Rex are called in. The crime scene is glamorous. The suspect list, everyone on deck. And just to complicate matters, someone has stolen the victim's prized watch. A watch he never removed. Guest starring Sandra Yawn, Captain Sandy from Bravo's Below Deck Mediterranean, as Captain Michelle Sirocco. And here's the surprise. She's genuinely terrific. The twists keep coming. The clock is ticking, and Hudson and Rex must catch a killer before another life is lost. Strong moral worldview throughout. Justice pursued. Right and wrong clearly defined. Light action violence. Murder. A suggestion of extramarital affairs. Criminality. An alcohol consumption feature. Movie Guide advises caution for older children.
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0: 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We'll definitely sow it where we need it. Use it where it's sown at, right? All right, kicking the countdown. Back off. 7 songs to go. Tell No Lie, Jackie Hill Perry featuring Lecrae. Goes like this.
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0: 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Like Ty Brown at number six.
1: Number six.

0: 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The homie Bizzle is always putting out a lot of great content. He's coming in. Stayed flat last week at the number five spot. Check him out right now. Bizzle featuring EGR. It's called On Me.
1: Number five.
2: Yeah. The Bible says that the heart is deceived.

0: 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Hey, I would like to get to know you. I am on Instagram and Facebook. My name is Marcus Sullivan. Marcus Sullivan on Facebook. On Instagram, at Marcus Sullivan Live. Hey, make sure, swing by. Drop a follow, drop a comment, drop a tag, and I'll follow you back. That's my motto. I kind of wanna. Just like the number four song. It's Lathan Warlick. It goes like this.
1: Number four.
2: Oh, yeah. I kind of.

0: to go. It's out to Bless Beats Live Weekend Syndicated Show. I love it. New music coming straight at us. This guy, he's been consistently on the countdown since we started it back 10 years ago. So you know he's really about the kingdom. I'm talking about Glory to the Lord, Jared Sanders, new music at number 3. Guys, let me know what you think about it.
1: Number 3. God.

0: of the Lord, Jared Sanders, right there. What do you think about that song? 281-886-3915. Send me a thumbs up if you love it. Thumbs down if we need to move it. All right, two songs to go. Came up one song. Song was number one for a while and dropped to number three. Now it sits at the number two spot because of you. Right now, here's Aretha, and all he want is respect. 1K Few, one of the best out there, and number two.
1: Number two.

0: And we made it to the number one spot this week inside the Bless Me's Live Weekend Syndicated Show. Hey, this guy is back. He's nothing to play with. I got to be honest, he's my favorite Christian hip-hop artist. I'm talking about KB. He has a song he dedicated to his son. The visuals are amazing. The video is amazing. And this song, number one this week, rightfully so, it's Keanu's song. KB, number one.
1: Number one.
2: We ain't never want no fame. Me and Jesus like Jordan and James.

0: Daddy, I love you.
1: Are you saying that because I let you get on the song?
0: Yeah.
1: What's your favorite thing about God?
0: That he made you.
1: Singing my song, I'm just singing my song. Yeah, okay, to the second letter, boy.

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3: I was actually born with a sepsis, and that caused a lot of issues as I grew up, and I had a lot of surgeries to get rid of my malformation and just, like, get me to a stable playing field. So in September of 2024, I was diagnosed officially with stage 5, which is renal failure. And that is when your kidneys get to 20% or lower of function. And that is when my nephrologist told me that it was necessary for me to start thinking about, getting listed on the transplant list, on the national list, and then possibly think about next steps. If it gets worse, if my symptoms get really bad, then we would have to think about dialysis and whatnot. But yeah, I mean, I've been in and out of hospitals my whole life because of my chronic illness. But yeah, kidney disease is something that's been more prominent the last couple months. My mom was actually also a kidney transplant recipient 3 times. So I know a little bit about what that means, about the whole transplant evaluation, the process, the actual surgery, and even dialysis, which I'm not in, thank God. And I'm staying strong so that I avoid it in the future, hopefully get my transplant before I need that. But yeah, I'm just staying strong at a 16% function right now, as of July 2025. And yeah, I'm just waiting for my gift of life.
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0: 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Stick and stay. Segment 3 is up next, and we're talking about your go-to summertime drink. That should be good. That's next. Don't move. This is the Blessed Beats Live Show.

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1: Minions and Monsters follows James and Henry, two minions done with the endless, exhausting quest to find a worthy master. James loves drawing and storytelling. Henry thinks James is hilarious. Together, they're about to make Hollywood history. It's 1927. Their minion tribe stumbles onto the silver screen, and the results are spectacularly, gloriously disastrous. Somehow, against all odds, they become genuine stars, until talking pictures arrive, and suddenly, every last minion is out of a job. But James refuses to quit. His solution? Make a monster movie with real monsters. What could possibly go wrong? Everything. Absolutely everything. What follows is pure animated chaos, from a hilariously brilliant train chase to one unforgettable alien robot who discovers the most powerful force in any universe, love. And love, it turns out, is exactly what saves the day. Minions and Monsters delivers genuine laughs, two light obscenities, strong cartoon violence, and three occult scenes involving a spellcasting book of monsters feature throughout.
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3: 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I'm on Instagram at Marcus Sullivan Live. 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And the book is right there. Make sure you get you a copy. All right, when I come right back, your summertime go-to drinks, I'll name what they are, and we'll see what you have to say about it. That's next. Don't move. 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

drink of the summer. It's what we are talking about. It is hot outside at most locations, and you got to have a summertime drink. When you think of summer, what do you think? All right. Are you going A, iced tea? B, lemonade? C, a soda or pop, depending on where you're from? D, slushies or smoothies? Or name something else. Phone lines are open, 281-886-3915. Text me your answer, and we'll read them on the air. Don't move.

0: when I transition. I can't tell it all, man. Let's go.
1: 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Your drink of the summer. Is it A, iced tea, B, lemonade, C, soda pop, D, slushies or smoothies, or name something else? Lori, what do you got to say?
2: I definitely vote for iced tea. It's one of my favorites. I grew up with iced tea. My mom used to make the sun tea in the jar. She'd put it out in the sunshine. So, yeah, definitely iced tea. After I have my caffeine.
1: Okay. You are definitely a summer girl. I love it. Keep them coming. 281-886-3915.
3: That's what we're here for, having a good time.

I don't know, I just love doing these switch ups, you know what I'm saying? I want you to feel like you and Brian Connie right now, heading straight to the beach, right down off of Las Olas. Yeah. But you know, it's one of them days that all the dunks are, you know what I'm saying? Not the shoes, not dunks. Talking about the whips. Big boys. 954. You know about

0: Summer drink. I think my favorite summer drink will have to be, for me, be lemonade. What would be yours? 281-886-3915. Text your way in. Larry, what do you have to say?
1: My summertime drink has got to be a mix of two drinks, the Arnold Palmer, or if you're a Chick-fil-A fan, the Sunjoy. I love having an iced tea and lemonade, perfect on a hot summer day.
0: Appreciate you making me want one of those. I got it. When I go there, I always have to have one. All right. Thank you so much for your calls.

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0: 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I love everything about new music. We're just going to run a bunch of new songs. Let me just go down the list, and I'll put the list up on the website, blessbeast.com, so you can see the new music. All right?
7: Yeah. We changing the definition of the word gangster. Growing and nurturing gifts, serving the Almighty. Man, it feel good to be me.

0: It is the Blessed Beast Live Weekend syndicated show. More new music propaganda has this one. It's called Duggan. Let me know what you think.
1: Goes. All right. Yeah.

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They watching close, it get ugly, it could break the lens. It's all fun and games till the gun is aimed at who?

0: who I thought I was, laid it on the table. 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An open book, call the homies, let them cook. 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Hours is measured in the growth and maturity of the streets that we was tested in. 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
1: I

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1: 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Hey God, I'm on 10. Got one more chance and still got 10 today. Like, what? What? I've been tripping since Sandbox. My head cool as a matchbox. I'm writing songs like Zach.

0: having a new music segment. Check this one out, Brooklyn Jazz. It's called, I'm sorry, Brooklyn Jazz Man from Marty. Check him out.
1: Stuck in the middle, heaven and earth, due to me, got settled. 'Cause

0: And wrapping up the new music segment right now, you got to check this one out. It is Are You Ready by Scooty Wap. 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

0: Are you ready? 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Are you ready? Are you ready?
1: I really hope that you're ready for it. 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

the best in modern worship music from churches and worship leaders around the world. I'm Andy Christman. This is worship. Let's lift our voices and sing. Let's give our great God the praise that He deserves. Let's give Christ thanks and praise for hanging on that cross and dying for us, our Savior. There's so much to celebrate today. So come on, let's sing. This is worship.

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And while you're there, make sure to check out my podcast. It's called 1 Degree of Andy. Hey, don't go away. We're just getting started. More great songs of worship are coming up right now.

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That's music from the Belonging Co. with I Know That I Know. I'm Andy Christman. Welcome to worship. 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Come on, let's sing along now with CeCe Winans. This is worship.

Psalm 66 says, make a joyful shout to God, all the earth. Sing out the honor of his name. Make his praise glorious. Say to God, how awesome are your works. Through the greatness of your power, your enemies shall submit themselves to you. All the earth shall worship you and sing praises to you. They shall sing praises to your name. Let's continue to lift up the great name of our God. I'm Andy Christman. This is Worship.

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1: Did you say faithfulness? Faithfulness.

That's music from Elevation Worship with Faithful Then, Faithful Now. I'm Andy Christman. This is Worship. If you'd like to see a list of all the songs that I'm playing on today's show, you can find that list right now at andychristman.com. Here's music now from Shane and Shane with My Portion. This is Worship.

the best in modern worship music from churches and worship leaders around the world. I'm Andy Christman. Thanks for joining me today for worship. I have a very special dedication on the show today. Dr. Jonathan Forrester has gone on to be with Jesus. He was a doctor of 40-plus years who traveled the world as a missionary and had a heart for saving souls. The entire state of Louisiana knew him for his work, and to his wife Cheryl and his son Brandon, along with his entire family and the thousands that he touched, our prayers are with you. We love you, Doc. Let's continue to sing our praises to our God Most High. I'm Andy Christman. This is Worship.

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That's music from Christian Stanfill and Passion with Just That Good. I'm Andy Christman. Welcome to worship. I'm excited to have this time with you as we lift our voices and sing as we give our great God the praise that he deserves. Here's brand new music from Patrick Mayberry. This is worship.

Psalm 66 says, "Come and hear, all you who fear God, and I will declare what He has done for my soul. I cried to Him with my mouth, and He was extolled with my tongue. If I regard iniquity in my heart, the Lord will not hear. But certainly, God has heard me. He has attended to the voice of my prayer. Blessed be God, who has not turned away my prayer, nor His mercy from me." Let's continue to sing about our faithful God. Give Him the praise that He deserves. I'm Andy Christman. This is Worship.

0: Hallelujah. Hallelujah.
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That's Music from Commons along with Aidan King. With Praise Belongs, I'm Andy Christman. Thanks for joining me today for worship. Will you just take a moment right now and say, thank you, Lord. Thank you for sending Jesus to die on the cross for me so that I can have life and life abundantly. We give you our praise now, Lord. You are the only one who is worthy. Let's continue to sing now with music from Jeremy Riddle. This is worship. Lift up your

We're dedicating the show today to a man who ran his race well and is now hearing, "Well done, good and faithful servant." Dr. Jonathan Forrester was a big fan of worship. He was a doctor of 40-plus years who traveled the world as a missionary and had a heart for saving souls. The entire state of Louisiana knew him for his work. To his wife, Cheryl, and his son, Brandon, along with his entire family and the thousands that he touched, our prayers are with you. We love you, Doc. Let's continue to sing and make music to our God, the only one who is worthy. I'm Andy Christman, and this is Worship.

0: It's summer, and I'm sure many of you are getting a few days break from the usual hustle and bustle of life. 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
2: The season 4 finale of The Way Home on Hallmark Plus launches from the smoldering chaos of that 1925 party and never once slows down. Elliot, wounded, disoriented, tumbles forward through time while Kat stays behind. Stranded in 1925, Kat finds something unexpected waiting for her. Fern, broken and grieving, needs someone to sit with her in the darkest moment of her life to help her say goodbye to someone she loves. It's a scene of breathtaking tenderness at the heart of all the chaos. And in the present, Jacob and Alice finally take the leaps they've been circling for so long. New chapters, new risks, new love. The season 4 finale is bold, emotional, and genuinely ambitious, though the relentless pace and layered timeline can leave even devoted fans momentarily scrambling to keep up. Family, motherhood, and friendship pulse warmly throughout, with meaningful mentions of prayer grounding the episode in something real. Tarot cards and the show's signature time travel elements bring pagan undertones. Movie Guide advises caution for younger viewers.
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played that one in a while. I forgot how much I love it. That's Pat Barrett with Act Justly. Love mercy, walk humbly. I'm Andy Christman. This is Worship. Here's music now from Red Rocks. This is called Good Plans. And this is Worship.

the best in modern worship music from churches and worship leaders around the world. I'm Andy Christman. Hey, thanks for hanging out with me today on worship. Head to my website this week, andychristman.com. There you can see a list of all the songs that I played on today's show. And I encourage you to check out my podcast. It's called 1 Degree of Andy. Until next week, may the Lord bless you and keep you. May the Lord make his face to shine upon you and be gracious to you. May the Lord lift up his countenance upon you and give you peace. Let's continue to worship.

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1: But the time is coming, indeed. It is here now, when true worshipers will worship the Father in spirit and truth. The Father is looking for those who will worship Him in that way. John 4:23. Each week, we will bring you an experience that has been set to bring you into a place where you can worship. For everyone, there is a different definition for worship. Some say it's worship and reverence. Some say it's energetic. What we do each week is bring you worship. 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So thank you for listening to Worship, reaching around the world and reaching all for Christ. It's worship.

Hello, everyone. That was Resident Worship from Resident Church, Rock of Ages. I'm Jay the Rack Man, in a very relaxed mood, you might say, because, well, my doctor gave me something that I asked for, but and said I could take it four times a day. Mm-mm, no way. This stuff is awesome. It's called baclofen, and it's probably not very healthy for me, but man, I can tell you my pain is down at around 3 or 4% of pain levels. Oh my gosh, it is so nice to be able talking to you right now without a lot of pain. There's some irritation and stuff, but this morning I thought I was, oh my goodness, all over the place. Because the first thing that happens when you take this muscle relaxer is your brain just goes into ADHD mode. You try to do several things at once. You realize I can't do that. And you just sit there. The very cool thing about this, and thank you, Lord, that the doctors answered my prayer, because I was sitting at the table eating and I decided to take out our live-in nurse's blood pressure machine, and I attached it. I didn't feel like I was slowing down. And I just breathed, and I had what I would call a record-breaking result. Still a little high in the pretension stage, but being on this and being hyper, it was a great result. I am very happy, but I am not relying on this. I'm relying on the Lord. Well, you just gave credit for it. I understand I just gave credit for it because it allows me to do more things, and in that, my body may be able to heal better because I'm not humped over or crying in bed. I'm relaxing and making sure that I take care of myself and no depression. Amazing. But you know what else is amazing? The Word of God and a howling dog in our studio. But go and learn what this means, quote, "I desire mercy, not sacrifice. For I have not come to call you righteous, but sinners." You think, wow, that's not very encouraging, but if I were to look this up, and maybe you can do this as well, Matthew 9:13 is, something that is said to someone else in the temple. Now, I may be wrong, and I will look into it, but I will tell you that what's coming up, I'm going to share a part of an article from the Christian Post about some things that are going on in Christendom. And it's really interesting. And I hope you understand some of the decisions that are being made by other, systems or entities that do things. We do not sit here in judgment, and we are not going to bash anyone for a decision they made, but we're going to say, really? You did that? Okay. Well, coming up, we got a full lineup here. Nicole Spowert is coming up next. Before that, we'll hear from Cody Carnes, Matthew Smith, and here is also a song from Michael B. Reddy. So are you ready? Because here it goes. We are worshiping together. Let's worship.

0: Welcome to Today's Hope with Kristen Rickards. One night in my dream, I heard God say as crystal clear as anything, "Watch out for the things that seem innocent that can kill you." Immediately, I woke up wondering what to do with what had just been spoken. As I went about my day, the meaning of the statement started to be revealed. The enemy rarely comes to us with horns and a pitchfork. He is called the father of lies for a reason. He comes, just like the false prophets in the book of Matthew, as a wolf in sheep's clothing, outwardly appearing innocent, concealing the true wickedness within. There are so many good versus evil movies that capture this truth. The villain often appears to be pathetic and helpless in the beginning, appealing to the hero's vulnerability. It's only after he has achieved his objective that his true corrupt nature is revealed. That is why we have to abide in Christ and constantly use spiritual discernment in every situation. So if there is a person of the opposite sex that's in real trouble and needs your help, has God called you to be of aid to this person? Or is this a wolf in sheep's clothing situation in which the enemy has devised a plan for destroying your marriage? If someone is begging you to give them money, is it really a person who needs food to eat? Or is this a scam for drug use or human trafficking? It's a good thing God warned me in my dream, for the very next day, I met a friendly, sharp-looking woman in Starbucks. I'm a very outgoing person, and we had a pleasant conversation. She said she would love to get to know me and network in business. I took down her information, and after some research, I found that she had been convicted of breaking into homes and harming elderly people. You can't make this stuff up. This was a real wake-up call for me. I strive to use God's cautious wisdom in approaching every situation so I can truly help those he's called me to without falling into the enemy's trap. I encourage you to do the same. And let's meditate on this verse today. Matthew 10:16. I'm sending you out like sheep among wolves. Therefore, be as shrewd as snakes and as innocent as doves. This has been Today's Hope with Kristen Rickards.
1: What is worship? For many, worship is all about the singing and the music in churches. It's all about listening to that music and drawing you close to God. But those things are just a two. What is worship? Well, worship is more than just music. It's a lifestyle. In Romans 12, verses 1 to 2, it tells us that we're to present our bodies as a living sacrifice because this is a pleasing act of worship unto God. And in Philippians 3, verse 3, it tells us that our act of worship should be glorifying Jesus and nothing of our flesh. You know, we can be worshiping wherever we are, just like I am here today, walking through a little forest. We can be worshiping while we're working and doing whatever. That's what true worship is.

So while I was preparing for today's program, I came across an email, and I'm not going to go into, you know, the whole article. This is just the highlight from the Christian Post for June 11th, 2025. Good morning. At the State Baptist Convention annual meeting taking place currently in Dallas, a motion was filed to abolish the prominent but also sometimes controversial public policy arm of the convention, the Ethics and Religious Liberty Commission, which the CP executive editor, Dr. Richard Land, used the lead. And what this was about is, do we continue the way we are, or do we go with that thing called the Holy Spirit? Controversial, but are we going to do it? All right. And with heavy hearts, after years of rumors and last week's exclusive and extensive investigation report by the Roy's Report, it's confirmed that Michael Tate did use cocaine, abuse alcohol, and had unwanted conduct with males. But even before Michael Tate confirmed the allegations, Caleb said, "We will pause all music from Newsboys and DC Talk on its radio network." To that final one, we will definitely consider it, but we are not here to throw the stones. Okay, well, let's continue with more music. Here's Linda Bolis and Creator.

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That was OBC Worship and Praise the Lord. I'm Jay the Rack Man. One more song before we go to take a break for our station partners. Some of them carry the first, some of them carry the second, and others carry the entire show. Well, this is not a show. This is a program brought to you by Rack Man Christian Radio and funding via JTM Ministry Solutions, a nonprofit, and our organizational gifting goes through that program. All right. Well, let's see here. We've got one more song by New Hope Christian College. Lead Me Now. If this is where you have to take a step away, thank you very much for listening to this hour of Worship with Jay.

I hope none are listening. Yeah, I don't mean to be critical, but I mean, let's face it, those hairy crawlers are not the beauty queens of the animal kingdom. I suppose someone could try a makeover on a caterpillar, shave off some of that hair, give him a little color. I mean, who could ever imagine that one of the uglier critters around could actually be one of the most beautiful animals in the world? A butterfly. You don't see many pictures of caterpillars on things, but you see pictures of butterflies everywhere. A critter covered with ugly black hair becomes a butterfly splashed with these amazing colors. An animal that lives off the leaves on the ground becomes the connoisseur of flower nectar. And a creature that once crawled everywhere becomes one that can fly everywhere. Hey, we're not talking makeover here. We're talking miracle. Well, I'm Ron Hutchcraft, and I want to have a word with you today about your transformation miracle. The Creator, who miraculously transforms caterpillars, he does something far more amazing. He does it for people, like you and me. He did it for my wife's grandfather, and he changed the course of her family's history, not to mention mine. My wife's grandfather, Bill, was a handsome, successful guy with a fatal flaw, alcohol. He'd been hooked since he was 12 years old. No one could get him unhooked, including himself. His addiction eventually cost him his job and his relationship with his family, even his freedom, landing him in prison for a while. In essence, he was crawling through life on a caterpillar level because of something inside him he couldn't change. So one night, Bill decided to die. He was on his way to Lake Michigan in Chicago to end his life when he heard this vaguely familiar song coming out of an old rescue mission. It was a song his mother used to sing. He decided to go in for a minute, never dreaming that the caterpillar who went into that mission would emerge a butterfly. From that night on, Bill never touched a drop of alcohol again. He became a wonderful husband, a loving father, and a respected spokesman for the man who had changed his life. That night he was planning to die, Bill began a new life by beginning a personal relationship with Jesus Christ. Now, while your struggles with your own darkness may be different from Bill's, the same kind of a miracle can happen to you. It's described in our word for today from the Word of God in 2 Corinthians 5:17. If anyone is in Christ, he is a new creation. The old has gone. The new has come. For the rest of his life, my wife's grandfather dedicated himself to telling as many people as possible about the life-changing miracle that only Jesus could accomplish. And I've had the privilege of being married to some of his heritage, a heritage of spiritual transformation that has now affected another generation in our own children and now again in our grandchildren. Transformation, that's what Jesus does. Bill would always tell people, an old derelict like me could never be reformed. I was transformed by

spirit and truth. The Father is looking for those who will worship Him in that way. John 4:23. Each week, we will bring you an experience that has been set to bring you into a place where you can worship. For everyone, there is a different definition for worship. Some say it's worship and reverence. Some say it's energetic. What we do each week is bring you worship. Brought to you by Rackman Christian Radio and JTM Ministry Solutions. So thank you for listening to Worship, reaching around the world and reaching all for Christ. It's worship.

That was Whitley. Yep. It's the second hour. I'm okay. I promise. You know, there's a lot going on in Christendom. I was reading that. Let's see. Oh.

Oh, yeah. Michael Tate admitted to the things that he had done. And I don't think that'll be enough, but just as Caleb has decided before he made his before his allegations were confirmed that they were going to pull everything from Newsboys to DC Talk. Now, I promise you, we won't do anything as drastic as that. We might give it a rest and not play it during one of our shows, but our station will always play music that glorifies God. And you're saying, well, then I don't want to listen. Well, that is your choice. But then you're kind of throwing the first stone, and that's not what we're going to do. Here's one way, and you're still God. As we worship together, this is worship.

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0: Life is busy, and often we're coming and going in many directions. It's hard to remember everything we need to do. So how do you keep up? Studies show that we're more likely to remember something when we write it down. The act of writing something down on paper signals the brain to remember. When we don't have a written reminder, it's so much easier to forget. So what about our time with God? If you've ever struggled finding time to read your Bible or pray, try writing it down on a note. Set aside time each day to pray. I love this quote from Corrie Ten Boom, where she said, "Don't pray when you feel like it. Make an appointment with God and keep it." What a great reminder for us all.
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2: Sayed stumbled out of bed, rubbed his eyes, and looked up into the early morning sky. What he saw filled him with terror. I'm Perry LaHaye. Cast yourself in. Amir, a follower of Jesus, hiked to a Muslim village in Africa to show a film about Jesus. The Muslim leader in the village, Sayed, would not let Amir show it. In a rage, he drove Amir away. That night, Sayed couldn't sleep. He tossed and turned and felt a growing anxiety. At first light, he stumbled out of bed. As he climbed the prayer tower to call the village to prayer, something in the sky caught his eye. Written in his own language, across the sky were the words, "Jesus, Son of Mary." Now he felt terror. He had driven away a man who obviously was a follower of Jesus, Son of Mary. Immediately, he started searching for Amir and found him in another village. He pleaded, "Please come back and tell us about this Jesus, Son of Mary." And Amir did. Jesus is doing amazing things in the Muslim world. Join him. FrontiersUSA.org.
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0: Imagine yourself 1 year from now. You've just shared an original song you wrote and people are responding. Wow! How did you know I needed to hear that? How did you put into words and melody what I was feeling? I'd like to be your guide and mentor so that what I just shared can become a reality for you. I've created an online songwriting program just for you. It's called Unlocking Your Songs, a course and program all about your songs, the songs that only you can write. 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I've made a living writing songs and have been teaching on songwriting for 30 years, and I've helped mentor many who thought they didn't have enough gifting or musical training. I've put years of research and focus into this course because I believe you can write the songs that are uniquely yours to write. I'd love for you to join me and others just like you from around the world. We'll learn together and experience a growing camaraderie as we circle around your songs and be inspired by all types of great songs from different eras and styles. Learning is an experience that is open to us at any age, in any place, and has benefits far beyond the immediate. I'm Brian Dirksen, and I'm inviting you to come and experience the joy and wonder of unlocking your songs.
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How many remember Andy Griffith Show with Opie and Andy being the sheriff? Well, Chakota Assembly of God shared this, and I said, yep, that about sums it up. Opie says, Pa, when is Jesus coming back? Andy says, I don't rightly know, Opie. You see, we're not even on the planning committee. We're on the welcoming committee. Yep, Oh, well, I can't believe the show's program is almost over. Let's see. I'm going to try to fit in Point of Grace. We have Witset, Natasha Owens, and let's see, Pat Barrett. And here is Rich Mullins and the Joy of Jesus.

Well, I hope you have enjoyed and been blessed by this program this week. I'm sorry. The muscle relaxants I'm taking have worn off, and so it becomes a little more complicated for my brain to work, but I am very thankful that you are taking the time to listen to Worship with Jay. And coming up, and we've got to Point of Grace before the Throne of Grace, and I have to take off now so this song can play. You guys take care and God bless. I'll see you next week.

0: 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I'm Jay the Rack Man. And did you know this ministry is supported by JTM Ministry Solutions? 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I'll be back next weekend. 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
2: This year's Furniture Amnesty Day in Manhattan will take place starting at 8 a.m. on Friday, July 24th at its new location in the A2 parking lot on the K-State campus, located on the southeast corner of campus near the Beach Art Museum. The Furniture Amnesty Day is a free community event that gives people the opportunity to donate or pick up used furniture at no cost, and anyone can participate. There are no income requirements or forms to fill out to choose from the donated items. Registration for furniture shopping begins in person at 8 a.m. in the A2 parking lot, July 24th. Free shopping will be scheduled in 15-minute time slots from 11 a.m. to 4 p.m. The participants can return at their scheduled time and take home up to 5 items at no cost. Items in a set, such as a table and chairs, only count as one item. No additional paperwork is needed. Furniture will continue to be gathered and dropped off throughout the day, so there will always be a fresh selection of goods available. Shoppers must be able to haul away any furniture they select. Delivery service will not be available. Again, the deadline to register for pickup service is 5 p.m. on Wednesday, July 22nd. All items for donation pickup need to be at the curb by 7 a.m. on Friday, July 24th, and volunteers will not enter homes or private property to pick up those donations. Again, Furniture Amnesty Day set for July 24th in Manhattan.

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9: Thank you for joining me for Bandkind on the Air. My name is Nick, and I have lots of great music to play for you from many of those artists and more. We get started with artists that connected musically in their life group. That happened in a Music City-based life group with three people, Rachel, Andrew, and Ethan. We'll hear some songs from them coming up first in Andrew Rip and Rachel Lampa. Here's Love's Got Away.

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1: Hey guys, it's Rachel Lampa here, and I'm so excited about my song High Hopes. I wrote this song for anyone that is on a road that they didn't expect to be on in life, that sees a storm ahead or is in the storm right now. I sing this over you as an encouragement to you that not only is there hope, but God offers us a high hope, a hope that is bigger and better than anything that we can imagine being at the end of this road. Hebrews 11:1 says, now faith is confidence in what we hope for and assurance about what we do not see.
2: Rachel Lampa, it's High Hopes with Vankind on the air. What a good word from her. Thank you, Rachel.

0: There's a twin spin music inspired by a life group in Music City. Maybe that's happening in your life group. Press in to the gifts that are in there and see what you can do for God. Rachel referenced Hebrews 11:1. Now, faith is the assurance of things hoped for and the conviction of things not seen, unseen. Press on in the good things that God has for you and be blessed by the community that he's given to surround you. Now, from a life group where Ethan Hulse, Andrew Rip, and Rachel Lampa are writing songs, to another group in church, husband and wife team Rob and Cassidy Estevez head up the band Switch from a church down in Texas. And they are so sweet. You might remember their breakout single called Symphony. Here's Cassidy to tell us more about how this song came together.
1: Hey guys, this is Cassidy from Switch. So this song started in the studio, just kind of a jam session, no real agenda. And the guys started laying down some beats and some tracks and stuff like you hear on the album, like that melody. And God started putting these words on my heart that kind of expressed some things that I had felt and heard from some of our students, how we experience all this chaos in our life. We experience hurt. We experience pain, and sometimes, you know, it's hard to breathe when all our thoughts are shouting at us. But what is God doing through that? And so we started to write a song that talked about, he's actually writing something beautiful, even through our pain, even through the hurt that we don't understand. God is weaving and crafting a beautiful symphony. Romans 8:28, God says that, "For we know that all things work together for the good of those who love God and are called according to his purpose." So no matter what we face in this life, no matter what we do, what we experience, every hurt, every joy, all of it, he's working together in a beautiful master plan, a symphony.
0: Here's Symphony from Switch. Maybe you can take time to pray during this song that you can see with the eyes of God. What is God weaving in your life today? You're listening to Bandkind on the air with Nick.

They are from Life Church, a multi-site Christian church that meets in 39 locations in 12 states and globally at life.church. Cassidy started writing that song because of the things she was hearing from the students there. And you might have lots of things coming at you this summer. And as we, dare I even say, head into the back to school season. I'm sorry, I just said that. But it's in your mind. All these things that create what looks like chaos. But instead, bathe it in prayer. Give it to God and know it takes all those things to create the notes that make up the symphony of your life. And trust that God does see you and know you. We go back to the music with a song that says it all. Oh, by the way, he does. Here's Brandon Heath with Bandkind on the

0: That's from Brandon Heath. Be encouraged. He does. And speaking of encouragement, coming up, an opportunity to reset your day and maybe even your faith. We're going to hear from Josh Baldwin and Elevation, Mac Brock, and more. And our resident astronaut, Shane Kimbrough, will speak to us some encouragement from NASA and the Word of God. I'm so glad you're here with Bandkind on the air. Follow us on Facebook, Nick Bandkind. Just look for Nick, N-I-K, Bandkind. And thank you so much for spreading the word about Bandkind. I believe in the artists that we play here, in the songs that they're writing, and in the opportunity to share them with one another for encouragement. Thank you so much.
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0: Hi, I'm Nick. I'm so glad to take this opportunity to reset our day and maybe even our faith in this three-song set of music. We're going to hear from Mac Brock, who was originally with Elevation Worship. We'll hear an early track from Elevation Worship and a collaboration with Josh Baldwin and Jen Johnson about our identity in Christ. We're going to spend our time in three scriptures in Ephesians 2. Ephesians 2, 14a will be the basis of where we go today. He himself is our peace. Say that over yourself, for he himself is our peace. Here's Josh Baldwin.
7: Made for More. This song, it's been really special to me, to my family over the last year. It's just been sitting in my phone, the demo, for a year, and we play it over and over again at the house. And I love it because it's different in that it's singing over yourself. And I love the verse where it's just, I know who I am because I know who you are. This song is all about identity and knowing who you are in the Lord. And when you know the Lord, he begins to reveal who your true nature, who you are and your calling. And the verse where it's, the cross of salvation was only the start. It's kind of a funny thing to say because the whole point of the cross and the resurrection is, you know, it is finished and he's done. Like, but in a way that's like, because of that, that's the start and the beginning of the new life that we can live in him. And that we're going to try to write another verse, and then it was just like, no, this verse is so powerful, I just want to sing it again. When I was thinking about, you know, wanting to record the song, and definitely, I mean, I thought about Jen because that feels like Jen's whole message, her life message. What I hear her talk about all the time is identity and just knowing who you are in the Lord. And I'm just glad that she loves it enough that she said yes.

Ephesians 2, 4, and 5. But because of his great love for us, God, who is rich in mercy, made us alive with Christ, even when we were dead in transgressions. It is by grace that you have been saved. Amen. An early track going back to 2014 with Chris Brown on Elevation Worship's Unstoppable.

0: Ephesians 2:19. Consequently, you are no longer foreigners and strangers, but fellow citizens with God's people and also members of his household. An early track from Elevation Worship. Mack Brock, he started with Elevation back in 2007. Imagine that, and that song we just heard was from 7 years after his start there. Here's an encouraging word from Mack Brock.
1: Hey, what's up, friends? It's Mack Brock here. Hey, I am so excited about Time and Time Again. I love this song because, for me, I get distracted very easily. And I tend to focus on whatever is like right in front of me, whatever I can see, whether it's stresses of work, relationships, whatever it is that I am dealing with consumes me. And I need a constant reminder to fix my eyes back on Jesus, to remember that I serve a faithful God. And one of the best tools that we have to do that is to look back at the past, to look back at all the times that he has moved on our behalf, to look back at all the times that he has been faithful in our lives. That builds our faith for what's to come. So I really hope this song blesses you. I hope this message resonates with you. God bless.

0: Time and time again from Mac Brock and from Josh Baldwin. Mac Brock started with Elevation Worship way back in 2007. He was there until 2017 when he stepped out on his own and did some solo work. It's so great to hear this song from him. Before that, Chris Brown in an early track from 2014, Unstoppable God. And Josh Baldwin's collaboration with Jen Johnson, Made for More. It was great to hear the encouraging words in that set of music from Mac Brock and from Josh Baldwin. It's important to me that you get to hear what these artists have to say about the music that they're singing that's touching so many lives. And I hope that it's given you an opportunity to reset your day today, whatever kind of day you're having, and maybe even reset your faith. Coming up, we'll hear from a band that loves space. As a matter of fact, they named their band after an Apollo mission. First, let's hear an encouraging word about the Apostle Paul from a NASA astronaut.
1: NASA astronaut Shane Kimbrough.
2: And this is one small step for mankind. In 1977, the Voyager carried the golden record into space, and it's gone where no record has gone before, the farthest frontier. It holds images, music, sounds, and greetings of life. There's a photograph of sprinters mid-race that was electronically placed on the golden record. Running is ancient and universal. It's also reminiscent of the Apostle Paul's words about training thoroughly in order to gain the prize. 1 Corinthians 9 says, "Do you not know that in a race the runners all compete, but only one receives the prize? They do it to receive a temporary crown, but we believers in Christ run the race eternal."
1: Together, we take one small step for mankind.
0: Shane Kimbrough, what an amazing word about the Bible and about space, that golden record. Hi, I'm Nick with Bandkind on the air, and new to Bandkind, be part of the show. 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I'm inviting you to record a message on your phone and email it to music@bandkind.com. 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Just record a memo in your phone and email it to music@bandkind.com. 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
0: Welcome to the show. I'm so glad you're here. My name is Nick, and you can follow me on Facebook and find lots of links to artist interviews up at bandkind.com. On Facebook, just search Nick, N-I-K, Bandkind. We just heard from NASA astronaut Shane Kimbrough. Next, a band who loves space so much they use the Apollo mission as part of their band name. I caught up with Apollo LTD, Jordan and Adam side stage as Skillet was in soundcheck at a summer festival. Join this fun conversation about the early days of Apollo LTD with Jordan Phillips and Adam Stark.
5: We've always had a fascination with space. That's where the band name comes from.
6: Yeah.
5: It was funny, when we were doing the art for all of this last album cycle, we literally bought the, what do they call it? It's like
7: it's
5: the handbook.
7: The design manual.
5: The design manual for NASA.
6: Really?
7: From the 60s?
5: From the early 60s.
6: It's been the original printing?
5: The original, and it's, you know, and so literally all the font, all the layout, all the images, every image that we use is original from that era.
7: So like back then, designers, which is amazing, like if there was a letterhead coming from NASA, the designer said it needs to be this spacing, using this line here, like literally down to those details.
6: Scientific.
7: It's very scientific. So it's like every little piece of anything that went out with the NASA logo on it had dimensions it had to meet in like specific design.
6: Wow.
7: And we used well-known fact. We used all that when we made our record and our
5: every
7: website.
5: Every t-shirt. Like,
0: yes.
5: Everything.
7: It's all there.
0: Yeah.
7: So
0: you guys do have the lines and the, like, the configurations,
7: yeah,
0: too.
7: Oh, yeah.
0: Whose family did that come from, the NASA?
5: Mine.
0: Yours?
5: Yeah. So my uncle was an astronaut in the 90s.
0: Wow.
5: So he went up, his first flight was in 91, and then he went up, like, that was, you know, like, maybe a half a dozen times, or maybe a little bit more. Stopped flying about 97. Yeah.
0: You want to go?
7: I would totally go.
0: You would?
7: Oh, I would absolutely. I asked my wife. I was like, hey, if we had an opportunity.
5: And a spare $300,000.
0: Yes. I mean, yes. You
7: know, let's just say it was paid for. Yeah. We would totally go.
0: Absolutely.
5: Really? Oh, yeah.
7: So cool. Yeah. But I will say, yeah, I wore this hat down in Orlando.
0: Oh, no.
7: Show in Orlando.
0: Yeah.
7: I was wearing this hat. I was walking to a hotel, and a guy comes up to me, stops me, and he goes, you work for NASA? I was like, that's
0: almost
7: funny. That's funny. No, he's like, oh, no, I work for NASA. And I was like, wait, what? Like, this guy is, like, on the engineering team that is sending us back to the moon.
5: And apparently that's happening.
7: So that's happening in the next,
0: like, real exclusive information.
7: Yeah, yeah, we're going back to the moon. But I did think it was super cool. I was like, seriously?
0: Definitely.
7: You're, like, on the team that's, like, figuring out how to do that again?
0: That's amazing.
5: Right.
0: Did did you tell him about the band?
7: I did.
0: Good.
7: I did. And I gave him a quick, you know.
5: Adam had to go, I'm not an astronaut. I'm in a band.
7: My buddy's
5: the next logical
7: who was once an astronaut that did go. Yeah.
5: It's a long story.
0: Right. Don't let their playfulness fool you. This band is serious about their art. And I wanted to show you a dynamic from them. They have a song called Future's Calling. First, you might be familiar with their song Patient, but have you heard it acoustic? This is a beautiful rendition, reminding us, maybe even during the busyness of your day today, to take a breath and know that God has it all. Here's Adam and Jordan, Apollo LTD, Patient, with Bandkind on the air.

0: Beatles, Apollo LTD, that is the acoustic version of Patient. They have a song out called Futures Calling.
1: Hey friends, it's Jordan from Apollo LTD, and this is the story behind Futures Calling. Life is beautiful, and it's broken at the same time. And here we are living in the balance of those two realities. We have a lyric in the song that says, hello human, hello suffering. It's hard to reconcile the way it is with the way it was meant to be. Even though we are broken, and in the midst of our brokenness, I believe that God desires for us to experience and see the beauty in life and in the human experience down here on earth. This is a song about the human condition, but being relentlessly hopeful that God sees us through. And that God is not only in the past, but God is also in our future. He's making a way. My prayer is that this song brings you hope. It's brought us a lot of hope, and it's reminded us that God is ultimately the one in control, and he is writing our story, and that God is the music, and we're just the dancers.
0: For some of you, this will sound like a throwback track. I love it, and I turn it up with Bandkind on the air.

Thank you so much for listening to Bandkind on the Air. I hope you enjoyed that song from Apollo LTD. If you have a message for one of the bands that we play here, please let us know. 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Let's trust Him more today. Amen.

0: it's nothing.
1: Celebrating the miracles of God in that song, Like It's Nothing. That's Mac Powell. Raised up in Alabama, lots of folks have Alabama connections, including Kane, Stephen Curtis Chapman's daughter. Cheers for Alabama. And it's time for my Nick Pick of the Week clue. The lead singer of the band was named after University of Alabama football coach. And the lead singer was a wide receiver for a university team winning the 2002 Banks McFadden Trophy for South Carolina Football Player of the Year. Woo! That is a tough clue. I can't wait to play that song for you next hour. Thank you for listening to Bandkind on the Air. Coming up, we'll head to San Diego with the Foreman Brothers. The Strength to Let Go is coming up next.
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1: 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Now, let's get back to the music. Thank you for listening to Bandkind on the Air. Tell a friend about the show and the station and reach out to me on Facebook, Nick Bandkind. Just spell Nick, N-I-K. I look forward to hearing from you.
5: What's happening? This is John Foreman from the band Switchfoot, and this is our song, The Strength to Let Go. I wish I had it all together. I wish I had it all figured out, but I don't. And sometimes the hardest thing to do is to face the fact that I don't have it all figured out, to acknowledge and embrace reality as it is, as I am, no substitutions. So when I surrender the semblance of control, I take the first step towards healing. When I surrender the illusion of balance and strength, I take the first step towards growth. The first step towards character, I guess, is when I confess. Confessing that I'm not who I wish I was. Confessing that the world is not what I wish it was. I confess that I've hurt others, that I've hurt myself. And I take the first step towards a better outcome than the present pain. Sometimes the hardest thing to do is to admit you've made a wrong turn. This is a song about surrender. This is The Strength to Let Go.

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1: You found Band Kind on the air, connecting musicians and those who love

0: It hurts to be without. In so many ways, people today are without. And the good news is Jesus Christ covers that, stands in the gap. Amen. I hope you're encouraged by those words. Michael Cochran of Cochran & Company, he is such a talent. That song reminds me of a funeral I attended, and Gabe Petillo, Gabriel, or if you're a gamer, you might know him from Married to the Games. He was a powerful influence to so many in our industry, and his funeral was packed with people who loved him well because he loved them first. Gabriel's life was celebrated by the members of Mercy Me, Toby Mack, Tasha Layton, and her husband, and a packed house of too many people to mention. At the celebration of life, I sat next to Bay Turner, but that wasn't the first time I met him. We met at a songwriter's round, and it was amazing. The record label brought Bay Turner's song ideas to five sets of songwriters. And Bay went round to each studio recording room to tell the songwriters what he was looking for and what he was missing in the songs before he recorded them. By the end of the night, six songs were written, and Bay Turner would choose his favorite. It was an exciting time to see that songwriting come to life. I want you to hear his debut single, Brand New. It all came out of a great and creative night of songwriting that I was excited to witness. Here's Bay.
1: 4 years ago, a doctor told me my vocal

0: cord was damaged beyond repair and that I'd never sing again. This led me to sitting in silence for 3 months. And it was in that silence that the Lord met me in a powerful way. Truthfully, I had made peace with giving up my dream. My identity was no longer in singing. I found it in Him. He showed me that I was more than just a singer. I was a son of God, and that was more than enough. But then, an honest-to-goodness miracle happened. I went back to a different doctor, and he said I was completely healed, and that's where we got the idea for this song. He made me brand new, and if He did it for me, He can surely do it for you.
1: I've been thinking about a new thing. I ain't rolling.

0: Hi, I'm Nick, and you found Bandkind on the air, and I am running over with joy knowing that I saw that song being formed at a songwriters round in Nashville, Tennessee. It's called Rights and Bites, and it was beautiful how six songs came together that night in just a matter of hours, and Bay Turner chose one to work on until it was just right, and that was it right there, a testimony track, and that is what I love highlighting here with Bandkind on the air. My name is Nick, and I'm grateful you're here. I invite you to check out my full interviews with artists at bandkind.com. We'll make sure to get Bay in there as well. Coming up, the latest from We the Kingdom. Let's keep celebrating the faithfulness of God with Won't He Do It.
1: Hey guys, it's We the Kingdom. Won't He Do It was inspired as we were thinking about the faithfulness of God. I've heard something said before, God may not come exactly when you want him to, but he's always right on time. And I love that. The timing of God is perfect. So if you're walking through it, just remember, God is faithful and he has all power to meet you exactly where you are.

0: Love that song from We the Kingdom. It's called Won't He Do It. Amen. I hope that song and all these songs encourage you. Happy summer to you. If you find yourself in more of a down mood than an up mood and you're looking for God, well, let me recommend the lyrics to the song from Carrollton. It's called Tell Me with Bandkind on the air.
1: Feel like

mankind on the air. I'm telling you right now, I'm confessing right now that I haven't spent enough time in the Word of God to let that reflect on who I am in Christ. And so maybe the two of us together today can be more intentional. I one time heard Toby Mac say, whether it's a word, whether it's a sentence, whether it's a chapter, I want the Word of God in my day because I want the wisdom of the Word to go with me as I go through my day. We can commit to that, right? A word, a sentence, or a chapter, whatever it is for you that day, for the rest of the summer, let's prioritize the Word of God. I don't want to attempt to preach. I just want to say, I am with you and I understand what your day might look like. Thank you for listening to this music. I choose this music with our hearts in mind, our growth in mind, and our connection to our Lord Jesus Christ in mind each and every week. Sitting

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0: Thank you for joining me with Band Kind on the Air. Hi, I'm Nick, and I have been so blessed to see the artists going into New York City and singing on Fox and Friends in Times Square and at the studio of Kelly Clarkson. I couldn't help but watch the audience members as Cece Winans sang, "That's My King," wondering who in the audience was a believing heart and understood these truths about Jesus. Powerful songs ahead from Cece Winans, Christian Stanfill, Glorious Day, a signature tune from Passion, and we get started with Skillet, Stars. This song first appeared on the Unleashed project and then on the Wow Hits 2018.

0: A Great Truth, going back to Genesis with Stars from Skillet. I had an amazing time connecting with Skillet backstage at Fox and Friends after their summer performance. I want to invite you to check out bandkind.com. There, Cece Winans and I had a great interview time together. Cece Winans sang at Kelly Clarkson's studio with her band, including the keyboardist, one of the members of Sonic Flood, and before that, part of the Diver City Band. It was an outstanding performance. Here's Cece Winans about That's My King on Bandkind on the Air.
1: And I pray that this song, That's My King, will encourage everyone who hears it. It's a song to remind us who we serve. We serve a God who has all power. He knows the end from the beginning. He's your shepherd. He's your provider. He's a father to the fatherless. He's a mother to the motherless. And when you're reminded of who he is in your life, you can't help but give him praise. And so it's a shout out to our King and our Savior. And I pray that it will encourage you.
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And we go into one of the all-time favorites of passion. Here's Glorious Day in a throwback track.

0: with Bandkind on the air. That's Christian Stanfill, Glorious Day. Throw up a little bit of a throwback track, and that's My King from CeCe Winans. I had great opportunities to talk in depth with Christian Stanfill about passion music and CeCe Winans about the church that she and her husband started in Nashville, Tennessee. I invite you to check out both of those interviews and find out more. The context of the Christian Stanfill interview talked about the Passion Conference in Atlanta. And when I followed up with Michael W. Smith about them singing one of his songs, he cried. Indeed, it was an epic event to see students out by the tens of thousands worshiping as Christian Stanfill and Passion led worship for the Passion Conference in Atlanta. Check it out at bandkind.com. And it's time for a clue. My Nick pick of the week is a band that was started by two brothers that grew up attending a church camp that their father, who was a pastor, ran. That could be so many artists.
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4: Hey everybody, this is Pastor Dave at Brothers Coffee right here at 1960 Kimball Avenue here at the Edge. Man, we're just having an incredible summer already. Just want to remind you that we're open from 6 a.m. to 3 in the afternoon Monday through Thursday and 6 a.m. to 2 in the afternoon on Friday. It's not stopped. It's only getting busier, so please come by and see me not only for a great cup of coffee, but for maybe a hug or a great conversation. We'll talk to you soon.
0: I'm Nick. I'm so glad to be here with you on Bandkind on the Air. I love this set of music with Bandkind on the Air called Heaven on Earth.
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5: The song is really about awakening and renewal. It came from a time in my life when God placed me in a season of rest to refocus my life and ministry. And it's an honest cry out to God to help me truly know Him, to move when He asked me to move, to rest when He asked me to rest, to speak and to give how He would have me speak and give, and to love like only He can love. So if you're like me and you found yourself longing to see God's work in your life, I hope this song can be your prayer as well, that you can hear His voice, feel His calling, and join with Him in bringing the perfect will and way of heaven to earth.

0: with Nick. Welcome and thanks for listening. And coming up, my Nick pick of the week. But this is an unofficial clue. It was the male vocalist in this song that met my Nick pick of the week in a broke down elevator. And that conversation stuck in the elevator gave him a little push in the right direction.
1: I have recently realized that light is something that is always around me. I don't always choose it, but it's always with me. I pray today you can see the light that is constantly around you. And the light that's in your own life. Hey, this is David Leonard. I heard a sermon recently where the pastor was speaking on light and dark, a message that I heard a million times, but that day he said something that I never heard before. He said that darkness only moves at the speed that light retracts. Anytime light enters the room, darkness has to flee. It became a new goal for me to look for the light in my own life. Today, I hope you can see the light that's in your own life and that's surrounding you right now.

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0: David Leonard and that conversation stuck in the elevator gave him a little push in the right direction.

0: that song. It's David Leonard and Leslie Jordan together, All Sons and Daughters. The duo released 3 independent EPs, and then David Leonard went on to sign a solo record deal. Now, before all of that, it was David Leonard who was stuck in an elevator for an hour, sweating with another band, that got him the opportunity to play keys out on the road with this band. It's always interesting how God moves. Maybe God is moving in an interesting way for you today. What if you just prayed and said, Lord, what do you have for me in this? And it's time for a clue. My Nick Pick Artist of the Week has been an opening act for Faith Hill, Tim McGraw, and has featured collaborations with John Foreman of Switchfoot, Drew and Ellie Holcomb, Lauren Daigle, among others. Does that ring a bell?
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0: It is time to show you my Nick Pick of the Week, out and available now wherever you find music. Did you solve the clues? My Nick Pick of the Week started out as banded brothers for many years before they sought to go their separate ways musically. Who is my Nick Pick of the Week? It's time to review all the clues and solve it with a song. My Nick Pick Artist of the Week has been an opening act for Faith Hill, Tim McGraw, and has featured collaborations with John Foreman of Switchfoot, Drew and Ellie Holcomb, Lauren Daigle, among others. My Nick Pick of the Week is a band that was started by two brothers that grew up attending a church camp that their father, who was a pastor, ran. The lead singer of the band was named after University of Alabama football coach. And the lead singer was a wide receiver for a university team winning the 2002 Banks McFadden Trophy for South Carolina Football Player of the Year. Woo! Do you know who it is? I think you do. It was around 2020 that brother Bo Reinhardt decided to leave the band and start a new band called Koi Roy, which is out touring now. And Bo is still writing amazing songs. Who was the other brother? Well, you know him as Bear. The brothers were raised in Possum Kingdom, South Carolina, grew up attending church camp where their father was a pastor. The brothers first performed in front of a coffee house at Furman University, where Bear, who was named after University of Alabama football coach Bear Bryant, my Nick Pick of the Week. Bear was a wide receiver and won the 2002 Banks McFadden Trophy for South Carolina Football Player of the Year. Congratulations, Bear. And it was David Leonard as he was stuck in a hot elevator with Need to Breathe before he went out on tour with them. A big congratulations to Need to Breathe, my nitpick artist of the week, out now, called When You Forgive Someone, with Bandkind on the air.
7: Hey everybody, this is Bear from Need to Breathe. I've been through a bunch of situations in my life that it was difficult to forgive, and I know what the feeling is like when you finally do. That sort of burden that gets released, and I think it's true that we can't be forgiven unless we forgive. And I think a lot of people walk around with a heaviness and a bitterness that is unnecessary. It's not an easy thing. It's not a quick thing. It's a painful thing. And a lot of times it's a process. But I really hope this song encourages you in that, man. The sooner you can let it go and give it to God, the sooner that freedom comes. And I hope you love the song.

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1: Let's persevere together. Never give up. Today on Homecoming Radio. We say is welcome, and the phrase come on in mostly applies when we have a front door or place of business. But seeing how we come to you, maybe we should ask your permission to crowd around you right there where you are. We'll just say, hey, can we squeeze in? We'll provide the tunes, and we've got some great songs handpicked just for you. I'm Daniel Britt. Let's also say hello to Pat Barker.
2: Hello.
1: Gene McDonald.
3: Hello, folks.
1: Kevin Williams.
4: All right. Yeah.
1: Woody Wright.
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1: Tori Taft.
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the time, all the homecoming friends. This is Homecoming Radio. You're at the right place. We're just getting started. Here's the Gaither Vocal Band.

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0: Hey, everybody, this is Reggie.
1: And Lady Love Smith. 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
2: It's time to set the scene for a minute with Gene. He's insightfully keen, full of caffeine, and just the friendliest low-down bass singing machine.
1: Yes, he is.
3: You know, they say if you boil the funny bone, it becomes laughing stock. And my grandfather's favorite saying was, you win some, you lose some. Some get rained out, but just remember you got to dress out for all of them.
4: That's pretty practical.
5: So true.
4: That's
5: good.
3: Always forgive your enemies. Nothing annoys them anymore.
1: That's a good point.
3: That is very true.
6: Oh, now that's what I'm talking about.
7: Lauren,
1: you guys
7: knock it out of the park with this one.
6: I love this song. People still ask me for it all the time. What a great message.
7: The Tallies.

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0: Well, glad you're here with us. 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
1: Yeah, are we guys?
2: Right.
1: Yeah.
0: Okay, I'm sitting next to tall, dark, and handsome.
3: Hello, folks.
4: What a voice.
0: Gene McDonald, I have to tell you, I never get tired of hearing you sing. And one of my favorite songs that you do is Feeling at Home. Tell me a little bit about that.
3: Well, I'll tell you, Bill and Kevin in this very studio
4: right here.
3: Produced the vocals on this with me. And it's just, I was just honored that I got to sing this and that Bill let me do it.
0: well, let's

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1: That's right. I thank the Lord for it. Wow. Music with a message.
2: Here are the Hoppers.

0: Well, hello, Mark Lowry here. Hey, Tori, what time is it?
1: It is time for a Mayberry moment.
2: Oh, yes.
1: Oh, my gosh.
2: Here we go.
1: Here it goes.
3: From one of the most iconic shows in television history, the common sense, family-oriented storylines of the Andy Griffith Show left its mark on millions, including our resident trivial expert.
1: That's right.
3: And I did pronounce that correctly. To bring you this Mayberry moment, here's Kevin.
1: Kevin.
4: In the Annabelle Silby episode. Anybody remember this? Her husband, Tom, had supposedly passed away. Mm-hmm. What was the story on how Tom died? You remember, Woody?
5: How he died?
4: Yeah, how did he die?
6: Hey, Lauren.
5: I don't know how he died.
1: Lauren's hand goes flying.
4: Well, keep your hand down, Woody.
5: Well, I was anticipating the question.
4: You can't raise your hand on the radio if you don't know the answer. Do you know how Tom...
2: The original story was that he ran off to Charlottesville and got hit by a bus. Probably driven...
4: Taxi cab.
2: Yeah.
4: Taxi cab
2: probably
4: was the story.
2: Driven by a gospel group.
1: It happens.
4: That's exactly right. Taxi cab was the answer we're looking for. All right, let's do something a little easier so Bill can wake back up. Who usually had this line in the episodes? You beat everything. You know that?
7: Yeah, that was Andy.
8: That would be Andy.
4: Okay, thanks for letting Bill answer.
8: Oh, I'm sorry. I think that would be Andy.
4: Here's a deep
6: Kevin, yes, sir. I think that would be Andy.
1: Well done.
9: Well, folks, that's it. That's the Mayberry moment right here on Homecoming Radio.

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3: Yeah.
2: So much.
3: That's why I can never do a recitation.
4: Have you seen the video of him singing Elvira with the Oak Ridge Boys when he was like 12?
5: Yeah, he's a little kid. He looks exactly like he does now. Yeah.
6: Come on, sing it, Joe.

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2: Hey, Pat and Lauren are in the room, and this next artist is not with us, but boy, she is a friend to everybody.
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4: Hey, friend.
5: I haven't seen you in 4 days.
2: And when you think about the... When you think about the Karen Peck catalog, you got to flip back, not all the way back towards the Neelands, but you get pretty far back in the Karen Peck and New River days with this classic.
6: Oh, there's nobody like Karen Peck.
7: Nobody. And when you hear her voice, yep, you instantly know who it is. Uh-huh. This is one of her early hits. It's a great song. God likes to work when nothing else will.
6: Yeah.
7: This is Karen Peck and New River
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0: That's Karen Peck and New River. You know, it's kind of sad that sometimes God is our last resort. Yeah. You know, and I thank God for people like Oral Roberts, who, if he had not come along, we would always reached for the aspirin bottle before we prayed about it.
1: Yeah.
2: You know? Yeah.
0: Love the song, love what it says, and I love Karen's voice.
1: Here's a promise we can all hold on to. If you're going to walk with Jesus Christ, you are going to be opposed. In our days, to be a true Christian is really to become a scandal. That's a quote from George Whitefield.
2: That's truer now than it ever has
3: Absolutely,
2: been.
3: Absolutely. Yes. That was 1830, 40.
4: Which makes you think this has always been going on, hasn't it?

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1: You know, it gives us a lot of encouragement when you're recording a program like this. 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
0: Freedom in Christ. It's the theme around here. It's the theme of the gospel. And it's the theme of this song from the Lefevre Quartet. You're listening to Bill Gaither's Homecoming Radio. One side.

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1: Going to close out today with this great classic in Christian music from one of the original Gaither Vocal Band members. Here's Steve Green.

Well, praise the Lord. Good morning, everybody. This is Reverend Mark Irvin and Martin Pienkowski with another message of faith, hope, and love. We're coming to you right now from Foot, Germany. And we're so glad to be with you again today for another message of faith, hope, and love. And if you were with us yesterday, you know that we started a brand new podcast series on the Christianity or the Christian heritage that we find in Germany. And we are talking about different reformers, revivalists. And I told you yesterday that the Lord really put on my heart to take some time here within our own church and honor the men and the women that God has raised up in this nation that have been great reformers and revivalists in the nation of Germany, as well as impacted different places throughout the world

0: Even the time of the Second War, the enemy just took, I mean, he'll do that. You know, people are, they have calls of God upon their life, but they got to find Jesus and begin to serve God and do the work that God has called them to do in order for those callings to be fulfilled. And if they don't find Jesus, even though they're born with those callings, the enemy ends up using those talents and abilities in the wrong way. And that's what happened during that time of Hitler and the Second World War and the Holocaust. But anyway, you know, we're just taking time. I'm talking with Martin right now, and yesterday we began by speaking about a woman that was a reformer, and you know, we find out that, hey, God uses women in powerful ways just as well as he uses men. And the word says that your sons and your daughters shall prophesy. There's plenty of examples in the scriptures of great women that God used to do great things. And so anyway, Martin, we're glad to have you back again for another podcast time.
1: Thanks
0: and,
1: for having
0: we're,
1: me.
0: You know, let's just continue where we left off yesterday. Tell us who we're talking about. And we were at that point of her salvation. And we found something interesting, too, about where she started after we finished the podcast, because she started actually in an area where there's a, you know, for us, there's a powerful ministry that we get a lot of inspiration from, and that's the ministry of Rick Renner. If any of you ever heard of that ministry, just great Bible teacher when it comes to Greek and Hebrew and breaking down the scriptures, and I actually knew him, and I actually had him scheduled to come into my first church and minister a conference. We had the whole thing scheduled, and then all of a sudden we get, this was in the state of Kansas, and then we get a call from his office and said he won't come. He's canceled all of his meetings. God's called him to go and pioneer work in Russia. And that's what they did. Actually, they canceled everything. They stopped everything. Their staff, they moved actually to this area that was a stepping stone for them to go into Russia, where they are today, and have a powerful ministry there today. But we find out that this woman, this is where she had a lot of influence and impact, and I believe there's a lot of seeds then sown for that ministry that is there today. And I remember, you know, after they canceled those meetings, and about 3 years later, all of a sudden they've got a TV audience of 44 million, and just amazing what God has done through that ministry of Rick Renner Ministries. So, but anyway, Martin, we're talking about reformers from Germany. So maybe you want to say something about that, and then get right into who we are talking about right now.
1: Okay, yeah, it was interesting beginning yesterday, because we started to speak about this lady that this. That this part of the series is about.
0: Mm-hmm.
1: It's the so-called Baroness mm-hmm. Juliane von Grüdener. She's a German Baltic Baroness, and she actually was born in the city called Riga, and this is the very city that also Rick Renner Ministries started their time out of America.
0: Mm-hmm.
1: When they moved away from America, that actually was the very city where Rick Renner started his ministry, when God called him to go to the Russian area.
0: Mm-hmm.
1: And it's an interesting connection, because yesterday we talked about it, that actually that city was the place where Juliane von Grüdener met a shoemaker and was so touched by his outward appearance mm-hmm. of peace and satisfaction and being so happy. Actually, this man that was so grabbing

0: her attention, he said that he is the most happy man on earth, and he was part of
1: The shoemaker.
0: The shoemaker. And he was part of a Moravian church in the city of Riga.
1: Mm.
0: And so many things come together there, obviously, in the plan of God, in the heart of God.
1: Mm-hmm.
0: And Juliane oder Juliane von Grüdener had two parents, and of course, and the one was Baron Otto Hermann von Wietinghoff, and the other one, the mother, was Anna Ulrike von Münich.
1: Mm-hmm.
0: And this line von Münich is a very famous, worldwide famous man. And this was Graf von Münich.
1: Okay.
0: And so there we see the background of this lady that was born into a very interesting background.
1: Mm-hmm.
0: The mix between German and Russian and Baltic roots.
1: Wow.
0: And that was the origin. That mm-hmm. was the layout, so to say, for what was coming and mm-hmm. what formed history then afterwards.
1: Okay, and so yesterday we left off and you told us about the shoemaker and that he had such a peace about him. He had such a joy about him. And, you know, Juliana, I mean, she was very wealthy. She had a lot of land. She had a lot of people that were working for her. She was, you know, high society, success in life, but yet didn't have peace and wasn't satisfied. And then she goes to this local shoemaker and she notices that even though he doesn't have all of the material and wealth and influence and power that she has, he's got something she doesn't have.
0: Exactly.
1: And that was peace and that was joy, and she questioned him about it. So that's tell us about that a little bit more. We want to find out how did she get born again, and then what did she do? What did she do with her life?
0: Well, that really was this decisive moment in her life where she was shook up so much
1: mm-hmm.
0: because she only was familiar with religion
1: mm-hmm.
0: and not the most religious person, but at least familiar with it,
1: mm-hmm.
0: but not a relationship and not a awareness of a living, loving God that truly has a plan for our life
1: mm-hmm.
0: and that wants to live his life through us. And so when she met this shoemaker, that was a turning point in her life.
1: Mm-hmm.
0: And from that moment on, something was set in motion that transformed her step by step
1: mm-hmm.
0: from that person that she was into what the call of her life was
1: mm-hmm.
0: from God. She was a high-educated woman, or she became a high-educated woman. She was very talented, also concerning languages. She was very curious about finding out stuff of the world, science and connections, how things work. She was mm-hmm. very poetic. She wrote several poems, and she was really famous at the time. Actually for that, and not only in the Baltic regions and in Germany and Russia and so on, but also in France
1: mm-hmm.
0: and in Switzerland. And she slowly was, from that moment on, transformed to see that there is more than nice thoughts and dreams and stuff, but really actual purpose and actual true life.
1: Mm-hmm.
0: And that was really such a wave that pushed her forward.
1: And so what was the catalyst for her to start to go into the ministry, and what did she do with with her ministry? Or with the call that was on her life?
0: Well, let's see. First of all, it was the transformation of the real encounter of God's love.
1: Mm-hmm.
0: That was the center of it all. Mm-hmm. This man was not only full of joy and peace, but he knew the love of God.
1: Mm-hmm.
0: And that was the very thing that radiated from him.
1: Mm-hmm.
0: And that was the very thing that she wanted, and she took it.
1: Mm-hmm.
0: And so from that point, her heart was changed.
1: Mm-hmm.
0: In a moment. Of course, she had all other things going on and the background that she was in and you know, part of high society, glamorous lifestyle and so on,
1: mm-hmm.
0: power and might and influence and fame and stuff. But the love of God transformed her, mm-hmm. from inside out, mm-hmm. step by step, slowly. And we cannot forget that she lived actually in that time when also the world famous Napoleon was on the side.
1: Okay.
0: And so it was 1 year later that there was this this battle in Germany where the armies of Napoleon fought against the so-called Preußische Armee,
1: mm-hmm.
0: the German part, the counterpart, so to say, the German enemies of France at that time,
1: mm-hmm.
0: and the middle, so to say, between Russia and France.
1: Mm-hmm.
0: And the German army, they lost the battle. And there were, in the process, more fights. It was not the only one.
1: Mm-hmm.
0: And so it came to this absolutely devastating battle near the city called Königsberg at that time that had a German...

0: It's summer, and I'm sure many of you are getting a few days break from the usual hustle and bustle of life. 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Have a great summer break.
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4: The season 4 finale of The Way Home on Hallmark Plus launches from the smoldering chaos of that 1925 party and never once slows down. Elliot, wounded, disoriented, tumbles forward through time while Kat stays behind. Stranded in 1925, Kat finds something unexpected waiting for her. Fern, broken and grieving, needs someone to sit with her in the darkest moment of her life to help her say goodbye to someone she loves. It's a scene of breathtaking tenderness at the heart of all the chaos. And in the present, Jacob and Alice finally take the leaps they've been circling for so long. New chapters, new risks, new love. The season 4 finale is bold, emotional, and genuinely ambitious, though the relentless pace and layered timeline can leave even devoted fans momentarily scrambling to keep up. Family, motherhood, and friendship pulse warmly throughout, with meaningful mentions of prayer grounding the episode in something real. 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
1: Hudson and Rex returns to Up TV and Up Faith and Family with a gripping episode that delivers everything fans of this beloved series have come to expect, and then some, when a wealthy businessman is found dead in his stateroom aboard a stunning private yacht. Detective Mark Hudson and his brilliant canine partner Rex are called in. The crime scene is glamorous. The suspect list, everyone on deck. And just to complicate matters, someone has stolen the victim's prized watch. A watch he never removed. Guest starring Sandra Yawn, Captain Sandy from Bravo's Below Deck Mediterranean as Captain Michelle Sirocco. And here's the surprise. She's genuinely terrific. The twists keep coming. The clock is ticking, and Hudson and Rex must catch a killer before another life is lost. Strong moral worldview throughout. Justice pursued. Right and wrong clearly defined. Light action violence. Murder. A suggestion of extramarital affairs. Criminality. An alcohol consumption feature. Movie Guide advises caution for older children.
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1: Countdown. My name is Stu Gray for Josh Ashton, coming at you with the top 22 Christian hit songs from across the country. Hope you're having a great weekend. This week on the show, Colton Dixon reveals what led him to being a Christian. Sarah Reeves opens up about her journey so far. Josiah Queen tells us about pursuing his passion as a songwriter and singer. And Switchfoot's John Foreman talks about the importance of God and faith in their music. We'll also hear some new music from Selah and Evan Egerer and Switchfoot. And of course, we've got the top 22 songs for your week. Kicking off our show, it's John the Kid jumping into the countdown at number 22 with Holy Spirit, Won't You Come Down, the highest debut of the week here on The Weekend 22.
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0: Our highest debut of the week, that's Holy Spirit, Won't You Come Down from John the Kid, premiering at number 22 on The Weeknd 22. Miles Minnick was recently featured on BET. The Christian hip-hop artist spoke boldly about God during his time on the American cable television channel. Miles said this of his appearance, "From EBT to BET, this is what we mean by new mainstream." You can check out a clip of Miles on BET on his official Instagram page. Re-entering our countdown at number 21, here's Sam Rivera and Miles Minnick featuring DJ Malski with Beat the Odds on The Weeknd 22.
1: Number 21.

0: That's Beat the Odds from Sam Rivera and Miles Minnick featuring DJ Malski, making a re-entry at number 21 on the Weekend 22. Jordan Police played the Freedom 250 event in Washington, D.C., honoring the 250th anniversary of the USA. Jordan said this of the show, "Massive shout out to the Museum of the Bible for this incredible opportunity and touring us around the museum. Coming back with the kids ASAP was a gift of the day to lift the name of Jesus and celebrate this massive milestone for our country. God bless America." Here is "God Is For Me" from Jordan Police and KB, inching up one spot to number 20 on the Weekend 22.
1: Number 20.

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1: The Weeknd 22.
0: I'm Stu Gray for Josh Ashton. These are the top 22 most played songs on Christian hit radio from all over the country. Who will top The Weeknd 22 charts this week? Will Torrin Wells and Miles Minnick spend a third week at number one with Second to None?
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1: This is the Weekend 22 Countdown. Hope your weekend's going well. My name is Stu Gray for Josh Ashton. I've got your favorite songs this weekend from across the country. We always enjoy hearing our favorite artists' testimonies. When we caught up with Colton Dixon recently, the singer-songwriter shared what led him to being a Christian.
10: I was born and raised in a Christian home, have a really tight-knit family, so seeing their example definitely played a part in me becoming a Christian, but went to a private elementary school, and they were teaching us about, they're teaching us faith-based words in Spanish, actually, and that was just kind of the straw that broke the camel's back, because I questioned, like, why would I share Jesus with someone if it wasn't something I was on board with yet? So yeah, that's kind of the final straw that broke the camel's back, and I became a Christian when I was 7 years old.
1: 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Here he is with The Love I Have For You, dropping two notches to number 19 on the Weekend 22.
0: Number 19.

0: That's Colton Dixon down two places to number 19 with The Love I Have for You on The Weeknd 22. 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
2: We got vices, we got pain. Yeah, we all go through it, so aren't we all the same? I got a thorn in my side, take it out from where it hides. Throw it in the fire, let it burn in the night. We fall right back down again. I sat in the mud, bro, this ain't happening. I'm like the prodigal.

0: That's Gladden with Good in My Soul, moving down three positions to number 18 on the Weekend 22. Taylor Hill's Windshield Wiper sparked a cool father-son musical moment. Taylor and son broke down a little beatbox to the wiper's motion. Hill said this, "I can't wait to work with this guy when he's older. I already love seeing his curiosity in music grow. When I was a kid, I started on PlayStation Media Maker, but with all the tools available now and the skills I have, I can only imagine what our kids are capable of." You can check out the clip on Taylor's official Instagram page. Our number 17 song, Taylor Hill climbing one notch with Hello on the Weekend 22.
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0: That's Hello from Taylor Hill, up one place to number 17 on the Weekend 22. We're on the way to the number one song in the country. Coming up on our countdown, we'll chat with Sarah Reeves about her journey so far. 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
0: This is the Weekend 22. I'm Stu Gray for Josh Ashton, keeping you up to date with the hottest hits of your week. Hope you're having a great weekend. The Weekend 22 is on Instagram. We would love to see you there. 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We're looking forward to connecting with you on Instagram. Again, search for The Weekend 22 Countdown. We'll be Instagram friends. It'll be awesome. Checking in number 16 now, Caleb Gordon jumping three spots with God First to become our biggest mover of this week on The Weekend 22.
1: Number 16.
9: Yeah.

0: That's Mun moving up one notch to number 15 with Forgiveness on the Weekend 22. We had the chance to chat recently with Sarah Reeves, and the singer-songwriter opened up about her journey so far.
1: Basically, the theme of my journey in life and in music so far is that it hasn't always been easy, but I find that the hardest moments in my life are actually the moments that have shaped who I am today. And I find myself being drawn to things that are bigger than me, that challenge me in a way. Because it's actually there that I have this strong need for God to come and take over and fill that void and fill my weakness with his strength. And what he does through me is way better than what I can do on my own.
0: Thanks, Sarah. Here she is sliding one spot to number 14 with Runaway on the Weekend 22.
2: Number 14.

0: That's Sarah Reeves with Runaway, down one place to number 14 on The Weeknd 22.
1: Music news.
0: Let's check in with Rachel James. 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
2: Life Church Switch has a new single out titled Good News. It's the latest release from the Oklahoma City-based worship collective known for their award-winning song Symphony. This one is a pop gospel track rooted in piano, guitar, and for the first time in a Life Church Switch recording, a full choir. The result is something that feels both celebratory and grounded at the same time. Rob Estevez from the group said that they wanted to write a song to remind listeners that no matter how heavy life gets, hope remains steadfast in Jesus. He came to save us even though we didn't deserve it. And with him, we can't lose. Rob said they also wanted the song to feel like Jesus sitting with you in whatever you're carrying right now. That's a pretty good description of what it delivers. Good News is the second single from their upcoming full-length album, Simple, which arrives August 5th. Good News is out now on all streaming platforms. Go check it out. I'm Rachel James with Music News.
0: 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We have a lot more music left on our countdown this week, including the latest from Allison Ide and new music from Sayla. 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
0: Welcome back to The Weekend 22. My name is Stu Gray. We're counting down the top hits of the week. Thanks for spending part of your weekend with us. Allison Ide is heading out on her first headline tour this fall. She's looking for your help with her set list. Allison took to social media to pose this question. What songs should we sing this fall on our headline tour? You can give her your suggestions on Instagram at Allison Ide. Here is IDK from Allison Ide, slipping one position on The Weekend 22.
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1: 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Our pick for a future hit. 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

0: That's We Shine Bright, Vamos a Brillar, from Selah and Evan Edgerer. 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
4: You've probably heard the advice about discussing anything other than politics and religion. Both topics get their fair share of headlines, and often those are negative. However, if you do get in a conversation about religion, you will often encounter different views, but it usually doesn't get uncomfortable until someone brings up Jesus. Why is Jesus such a polarizing topic? Could it be that we like options and doing things our own way, but Jesus shines a light on the certain failure of that approach? 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The Bible also tells us of a side of Jesus we don't hear about often enough. 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If you've never known Jesus this way before, and you would like to find out more about having a personal relationship with him, call us at 888-NEED-HIM or go to chataboutjesus.com.
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1: 22. This is the Weekend 22 Countdown. Hey there, I'm Stu Gray for Josh Ashton. Hope you're having a great weekend. We are counting down the top 22 hits of the last week. Here's some cool Christian music tour news. Franny Cash will be joining Amy Grant as a featured guest on the upcoming The Me That Remains Tour. The 8-city live concert event kicks off on September 18th in Hot Springs, Arkansas, and runs through September 27th when it closes out in San Francisco, California. For more information, visit FrannyCash.com. 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

0: That's NF down one spot to number 11 with Fear on the Weekend 22. 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

0: That's Devil is a Liar from Geo and John Michael Hall, repeating at number 9 on the Weekend 22. Coming up next, we've got our new poll question of the week. Rachel James will let us in on the latest music news. We'll also chat with Josiah Queen about pursuing his passion as a songwriter and singer. 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
0: Back with more of the Weekend 22 Countdown. I'm Stu Gray for Josh Ashton, coming at you with the best hits of the week. Hope you're enjoying your weekend. Now, when we asked you last time, what's your favorite activity on the 4th of July? 5% of you answered festivals and parades, 8% said setting off fireworks, 13% replied cookout, 25% responded outdoor fun and swimming, and a big 49% loved watching fireworks most of all. Yes, me too. Now, this week, here's what we want to know. What's your favorite cold drink in the summer? Is it 1, iced tea, 2, iced coffee, 3, lemonade, 4, soda, or 5, water? Let us know at weekend22.com or on our Facebook page. 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

0: That's Deep Down Low from Abby Seiler, holding steady at number 8 on the Weekend 22. Geo has a brand new track with Capital Kings releasing next weekend. The collaboration is called Praise Forever. It'll be streaming everywhere on July 24th. Geo said this of the track, "The boys are buzzing." Here is Greater Love from Geo, D'Angelo, and Logue, slipping one spot to number 7 on the Weekend 22.
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0: That's Gio, D'Angelo, and Logue dropping one notch to number 7 with Greater Love on The Weeknd 22. We had a great conversation with Josiah Queen recently, and the Clearwater, Florida native shared his thoughts on pursuing his passion as a songwriter and singer.
1: I mean, I genuinely love the Word of God. Like, before I started doing this, I was every week I taught in our kids' church ministry. Like, I would teach all the Bible stories. And I think my heart has always just been for reading God's word. And like, that's something, and like I think it all comes out of my relationship with God. It's like, it's the most interesting thing in my life. And so I just think that like, that is everything I come inspiration wise comes from the Bible. Like, you know, I think a lot of Christian musicians would say that, but I think for me, it's just like, man, I feel like who I am is like, I'm just like living my life with Jesus every step of the way. And, you know, writing these songs. And I also love writing music. Like, I really, truly, like, more than I would say I'm a musician or a performer, I would say at the heart of it, I'm a songwriter. Like, I love writing music, and I think it's the coolest thing that I might not be able to be an artist forever. You know, really old, beginning, like, you know, like, I mean, Toby Mac, I guess he's been around for a minute, but like, maybe something like that. But I know I could be a songwriter until I'm like, dead. You know what I mean? I could be writing music forever. So I would say at the heart of it, I would say that I'm a songwriter. I feel like music is so powerful. I think you guys know that, like, music's so powerful. So I just think all those things together, the word of God's powerful, music can be powerful. So then boom, you know what I mean? You put them together, and then I think that's kind of my process in writing music. So
0: 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He's climbing one position with Demons this week on The Weeknd 22.
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2: KB has a new album out this week titled Cannot Be Sold, and it's built around a pretty pointed idea that things that actually matter can't be bought, branded, or bartered. KB said it for himself. His marriage isn't for sale. His family isn't for sale. And he's not interested in watering things down just to stay likable. He'd rather give his best for God than chase what's popular. In a world where algorithms decide what gets seen and what gets valued, that's a pretty bold stance. And he backs it up with some of the most deliberate, layered writing of his career. The album moves fluidly across genres without asking permission, featuring collaborators including Ben Fuller, Caleb Conley, and more, and rewards the kind of listening where you go back a second and third time and keep finding new things. 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
0: Welcome back to The Weeknd 22. I'm Stu Gray. Hope you're having a great weekend. Schema Boy will be a featured guest on Zonti's upcoming fall tour. The live concert event called the God Remembers Tour kicks off on October 27th in Chicago. The 13-city tour runs through November 21st when it concludes in Denver. If you want more information, visit zonti.com. Now Brandon Lake and Schema Boy with No Idols. The former number one hit spends its second week at number five here on The Weeknd 22.
1: Number five.
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Our number five track, back-to-back weeks, that's No Idols from Brandon Lake and Schema Boy on the Weekend 22. Joseph O'Brien's dad, Michael, is a former member of the longtime Christian band New Song. Joseph told Relevant Magazine last year that he actually thought that despite his musical roots, he might have ended up as an athlete. O'Brien said this, "I grew up in a musical household, so I grew up around the industry. I loved performing. I loved being on stage. But I also love tennis. I thought maybe that was the path." Here is

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0: Now, earlier in the show, we shared new music with you from Selah and Evan Ezurer. Our second future hit comes courtesy of a rock band that's been around since the mid-90s. When we caught up with John Foreman recently, the lead singer of Switchfoot told us the importance of God and faith in their music.
2: Yeah, I mean, I think it's everything. I think what happens on stage many times is much less important than what happens behind the stage, especially when faith is involved. And I feel like we are all on this journey together, you know, and a lot of these songs are about the things that we don't understand. And faith would definitely be one of those things that we're still searching for the absolute, you know, trying to understand it, get our fingers around it.
0: Thank you, John. Here is Absolution from Switchfoot, our pick for a future hit on the Weekend 22.

0: That's our pick for a future hit, Switchfoot with Absolution on the Weekend 22. Holvi is headlining the Holy Smoke Fest this August. The Loaded Christian Hip Hop Festival takes place in Nashville from August 6th through 8th. In addition to Holvi, the lineup includes No Big Deal, Indie Tribe, John Keith, Miles Minnick, Tori Deshawn, Social Club Misfits, Jackie Hill Perry, and many more. If you want more info, visit Holvi's official Instagram page. Now dropping one notch to number 3, Automatic from Holvi and Connor Price on the Weekend 22.
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0: That's Holby and Connor Price with Automatic, down one place to number three on the Weekend 22. Coming up, we'll reveal our number one song of the week on the Weekend 22.
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0: Welcome back. 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My name is Stu Gray for Josh Ashton. Believers describe themselves as a dynamic collaborative project between producer Owen Bloomfield and singer Jordan Blaine. Their mission is to blend biblical truths with vibrant pop anthems, creating a unique genre they've coined as worship pop. Believers inch up one position to our runner-up spot. 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

0: Our number two song, That's More Like You from Believers, moving one notch closer to the top on the Weekend 22. Which brings us to our number one song on the countdown this weekend. Miles Minnick was featured on the most recent cover of XXL magazine. The longtime publication is a prominent hip-hop magazine, and Miles joins a number of young mainstream rappers on the 2026 Freshman Class magazine cover. You can check out the cover, Minnick's reaction, and the reaction of a number of fellow Christian rappers supporting Miles in the comments section on his official Instagram page. Here is Second to None. It's Miles Minnick and Torrin Wells together, spending 3 weeks in the number one spot on the Weekend 22.
1: Number one.

0: Our number one song for the third week, Torrin Wells and Miles Minnick with Second to None on the Weekend 22. Want to say a big thank you again to our special guests, Colton Dixon, Sarah Reeves, Josiah Queen, and Switchfoot. 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Our executive producers are Ken Farley and Brandon Rabar. The Weekend 22 is produced by Jason Burrows. Rachel James has the latest music news, and research and script for Weekend 22 was made possible by Brandon Rabar. I'm Stu Grabe and sitting in for Josh Ashton. Enjoyed spending the past couple hours with you. Have a great weekend, or what's left of it. The Weekend
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8: 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The Father is looking for those who will worship Him in that way. John 4:23. Each week, we will bring you an experience that has been set to bring you into a place where you can worship. For everyone, there is a different definition for worship. Some say it's worship and reverence. Some say it's energetic. What we do each week is bring you worship. 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So thank you for listening to worship. Reaching around the world and reaching all for Christ. It's worship.

Hello, everyone. That was Resonant Worship from Resonant Church, Rock of Ages. I'm Jay the Rack Man, in a very relaxed mood, you might say, because, well, my doctor gave me something that I asked for, but and said I could take it four times a day. No way. This stuff is awesome. It's called baclofen, and it's probably not very healthy for me, but man, I can tell you my pain is down at around 3 or 4% of pain levels. Oh my gosh, it is so nice to be able talking to you right now without a lot of pain. There's some irritation and stuff, but this morning I thought I was, oh my goodness, all over the place. Because the first thing that happens when you take this muscle relaxer is your brain just goes into ADHD mode. You try to do several things at once. You realize I can't do that. And you just sit there. The very cool thing about this, and thank you, Lord, that the doctors answered my prayer, because I was sitting at the table eating and I decided to take out our live-in nurse's blood pressure machine. And I attached it. I didn't feel like I was slowing down. And I just breathed and I had what I would call a record-breaking result. Still a little high in the pretension stage, but being on this and being hyper, it was a great result. I am very happy, but I am not relying on this. I'm relying on the Lord. Well, you just gave credit for it. I understand I just gave credit for it because it allows me to do more things. And in that, my body may be able to heal better because I'm not humped over or crying in bed. I'm relaxing and making sure that I take care of myself and no depression. Amazing. But you know what else is amazing? The Word of God and a howling dog in our studio. But go and learn what this means. Quote, I desire mercy, not sacrifice. For I have not come to call you righteous, but sinners. You think, wow, that's not very encouraging, but if I were to look this up, and maybe you can do this as well, Matthew 9:13 is, something that is said to someone else in the temple. Now, I may be wrong, and I will look into it, but I will tell you that what's coming up, I'm going to share a part of an article from the Christian Post about some things that are going on in Christendom. And it's really interesting. And I hope you understand some of the decisions that are being made by other, systems or entities that do things. We do not sit here in judgment, and we are not going to bash anyone for a decision they made, but we're going to say, really? You did that? Okay. Well, coming up, we got a full lineup here. Nicole Spowert is coming up next. Before that, we'll hear from Cody Carnes, Matthew Smith, and here is also a song from Michael B. Reddy. So are you ready? Because here it goes. We are worshiping together. Let's worship.

0: Welcome to Today's Hope with Kristen Rickards. One night in my dream, I heard God say as crystal clear as anything, "Watch out for the things that seem innocent that can kill you." Immediately, I woke up wondering what to do with what had just been spoken. As I went about my day, the meaning of the statement started to be revealed. The enemy rarely comes to us with horns and a pitchfork. He is called the father of lies for a reason. He comes, just like the false prophets in the book of Matthew, as a wolf in sheep's clothing, outwardly appearing innocent, concealing the true wickedness within. There are so many good versus evil movies that capture this truth. The villain often appears to be pathetic and helpless in the beginning, appealing to the hero's vulnerability. It's only after he has achieved his objective that his true corrupt nature is revealed. That is why we have to abide in Christ and constantly use spiritual discernment in every situation. So if there is a person of the opposite sex that's in real trouble and needs your help, has God called you to be of aid to this person? Or is this a wolf in sheep's clothing situation in which the enemy has devised a plan for destroying your marriage? If someone is begging you to give them money, is it really a person who needs food to eat? Or is this a scam for drug use or human trafficking? It's a good thing God warned me in my dream, for the very next day, I met a friendly, sharp-looking woman in Starbucks. I'm a very outgoing person, and we had a pleasant conversation. She said she would love to get to know me and network in business. I took down her information, and after some research, I found that she had been convicted of breaking into homes and harming elderly people. You can't make this stuff up. This was a real wake-up call for me. I strive to use God's cautious wisdom in approaching every situation so I can truly help those he's called me to without falling into the enemy's trap. I encourage you to do the same. And let's meditate on this verse today. Matthew 10:16. I'm sending you out like sheep among wolves. Therefore, be as shrewd as snakes and as innocent as doves. This has been Today's Hope with Kristen Rickards.
1: What is worship? For many, worship is all about the singing and the music in churches. It's all about listening to that music and drawing you close to God. But those things are just a tool. What is worship? Well, worship is more than just music. It's a lifestyle. In Romans 12, verses 1 to 2, it tells us that we're to present our bodies as a living sacrifice because this is a pleasing act of worship unto God. And in Philippians 3, verse 3, it tells us that our act of worship should be glorifying Jesus and nothing of our flesh. You know, we can be worshiping wherever we are, just like I am here today, walking through a little forest. We can be worshiping while we're working and doing whatever. That's what true worship is.

is, do we continue the way we are, or do we go with that thing called the Holy Spirit? Controversial, but are we going to do it? All right. And with heavy hearts, after years of rumors and last week's exclusive and extensive investigation report by the Roy's Report, it's confirmed that Michael Tate did use cocaine, abuse alcohol, and had unwanted conduct with males. But even before Michael Tate confirmed the allegations, Caleb said, "We will pause all music from Newsboys and DC Talk on its radio network." To that final one, we will definitely consider it, but we are not here to throw the stones. Okay, well, let's continue with more music. Here's Linda Bolis and Creator.

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That was OBC Worship and Praise the Lord. I'm Jay the Rack Band. One more song before we go to take a break for our station partners. Some of them carry the first, some of them carry the second, and others carry the entire show. Well, this is not a show. This is a program brought to you by Rack Band Christian Radio and funding via JTM Ministry Solutions, a nonprofit, and our organizational gifting goes through that program. All right. Well, let's see here. We've got one more song by New Hope Christian College. Lead Me Now. If this is where you have to take a step away, thank you very much for listening to this hour of Worship with Jay.

0: I hope none are listening. Yeah, I don't mean to be critical, but I mean, let's face it, those hairy crawlers are not the beauty queens of the animal kingdom. I suppose someone could try a makeover on a caterpillar, shave off some of that hair, give him a little color. I mean, who could ever imagine that one of the uglier critters around could actually be one of the most beautiful animals in the world? A butterfly. You don't see many pictures of caterpillars on things, but you see pictures of butterflies everywhere. A critter covered with ugly black hair becomes a butterfly splashed with these amazing colors. An animal that lives off the leaves on the ground becomes the connoisseur of flower nectar. And a creature that once crawled everywhere becomes one that can fly everywhere. Hey, we're not talking makeover here. We're talking miracle. Well, I'm Ron Hutchcraft, and I want to have a word with you today about your transformation miracle. The Creator who miraculously transforms caterpillars, he does something far more amazing. He does it for people, like you and me. He did it for my wife's grandfather, and he changed the course of her family's history, not to mention mine. My wife's grandfather, Bill, was a handsome, successful guy with a fatal flaw, alcohol. He'd been hooked since he was 12 years old. No one could get him unhooked, including himself. His addiction eventually cost him his job and his relationship with his family, even his freedom, landing him in prison for a while. In essence, he was crawling through life on a caterpillar level because of something inside him he couldn't change. So one night, Bill decided to die. He was on his way to Lake Michigan in Chicago to end his life when he heard this vaguely familiar song coming out of an old rescue mission. It was a song his mother used to sing. He decided to go in for a minute, never dreaming that the caterpillar who went into that mission would emerge a butterfly. From that night on, Bill never touched a drop of alcohol again. He became a wonderful husband, a loving father, and a respected spokesman for the man who had changed his life. That night he was planning to die, Bill began a new life by beginning a personal relationship with Jesus Christ. Now, while your struggles with your own darkness may be different from Bill's, the same kind of a miracle can happen to you. It's described in our word for today from the Word of God in 2 Corinthians 5:17. If anyone is in Christ, he is a new creation. The old has gone. The new has come. For the rest of his life, my wife's grandfather dedicated himself to telling as many people as possible about the life-changing miracle that only Jesus could accomplish. And I've had the privilege of being married to some of his heritage, a heritage of spiritual transformation that has now affected another generation in our own children and now again in our grandchildren. Transformation, that's what Jesus does. Bill would always tell people, an old derelict like me could never be reformed. I was transformed by Jesus Christ. Hey, that's the testimony of millions of people over hundreds of years, including the guy talking with you right now. We all fight our own monsters inside of us. The sinful, hurtful, even shameful urges and attitudes, actions that we've never been able to conquer. And even being religious or spiritual, even our best efforts at self-improvement have only turned out to be an unsuccessful makeover for a caterpillar.
1: But the time is coming, indeed. It is here now, when true worshipers will worship the Father in spirit and truth. The Father is looking for those who will worship Him in that way. John 4:23. Each week, we will bring you an experience that has been set to bring you into a place where you can worship. For everyone, there is a different definition for worship. Some say it's worship and reverence. Some say it's energetic. What we do each week is bring you worship. Brought to you by Rackman Christian Radio and JTM Ministry Solutions. So thank you for listening to Worship, reaching around the world and reaching all for Christ. It's worship.

0: That was Whitley.
1: Yep.
0: It's the second hour. I'm okay. I promise. You know, there's a lot going on in Christendom. I was reading that, let's see. Oh, yeah. Michael Tate admitted to the things that he had done. And I don't think that'll be enough, but just as Caleb has decided before he made his before his allegations were confirmed that they were going to pull everything from Newsboys to DC Talk. Now, I promise you, we won't do anything as drastic as that. We might give it a rest and not play it during one of our shows, but our station will always play music that glorifies God. And you're saying, well, then I don't want to listen. Well, that is your choice, but then you're kind of throwing the first stone. And that's not what we're going to do. Here's one way, and you're still God. As we worship together, this is worship.

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0: Life is busy, and often we're coming and going in many directions. It's hard to remember everything we need to do. So how do you keep up? Studies show that we're more likely to remember something when we write it down. The act of writing something down on paper signals the brain to remember. When we don't have a written reminder, it's so much easier to forget. So what about our time with God? If you've ever struggled finding time to read your Bible or pray, try writing it down on a note. Set aside time each day to pray. I love this quote from Corrie Ten Boom, where she said, "Don't pray when you feel like it. Make an appointment with God and keep it." What a great reminder for us all.
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2: Sayed stumbled out of bed, rubbed his eyes, and looked up into the early morning sky. What he saw filled him with terror. I'm Perry LaHaye. Cast yourself in. Amir, a follower of Jesus, hiked to a Muslim village in Africa to show a film about Jesus. The Muslim leader in the village, Sayed, would not let Amir show it. In a rage, he drove Amir away. That night, Sayed couldn't sleep. He tossed and turned and felt a growing anxiety. At first light, he stumbled out of bed. As he climbed the prayer tower to call the village to prayer, something in the sky caught his eye. Written in his own language, across the sky were the words, "Jesus, Son of Mary." Now he felt terror. He had driven away a man who obviously was a follower of Jesus, Son of Mary. Immediately, he started searching for Amir and found him in another village. He pleaded, "Please come back and tell us about this Jesus, Son of Mary." And Amir did. Jesus is doing amazing things in the Muslim world. Join him. FrontiersUSA.org.
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0: Imagine yourself 1 year from now. You've just shared an original song you wrote, and people are responding. Wow! How did you know I needed to hear that? How did you put into words and melody what I was feeling? I'd like to be your guide and mentor so that what I just shared can become a reality for you. I've created an online songwriting program just for you. It's called Unlocking Your Songs, a course and program all about your songs, the songs that only you can write. Whatever type of song, Unlocking Your Songs will help guide you through the process, giving you both a clear overview plus up-close explanations of the details of the craft. I've made a living writing songs and have been teaching on songwriting for 30 years, and I've helped mentor many who thought they didn't have enough gifting or musical training. I've put years of research and focus into this course because I believe you can write the songs that are uniquely yours to write. I'd love for you to join me and others just like you from around the world. We'll learn together and experience a growing camaraderie as we circle around your songs and be inspired by all types of great songs from different eras and styles. Learning is an experience that is open to us at any age, in any place, and has benefits far beyond the immediate. I'm Brian Dirksen, and I'm inviting you to come and experience the joy and wonder of unlocking your songs.
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Change our hearts. Let our thoughts be your thoughts.

How many remember Andy Griffith Show with Opie and Andy being the sheriff? Well, Chakota Assembly of God shared this, and I said, yep, that about sums it up. Opie says, Pa, when is Jesus coming back? Andy says, I don't rightly know, Opie. You see, we're not even on the planning committee. We're on the welcoming committee. Yep, uh-huh. Oh, well, I can't believe the show's program is almost over. Let's see. We're going to try to fit in Point of Grace. We have Witset, Natasha Owens, and let's see, Pat Barrett. And here is Rich Mullins and The Joy of Jesus.

Well, I hope you have enjoyed and been blessed by this program this week. I'm sorry. The muscle relaxants I'm taking have worn off, and so it becomes a little more complicated for my brain to work. But I am very thankful that you are taking the time to listen to Worship with Jay. And coming up, and we've got to Point of Grace before the Throne of Grace. And I have to take off now so this song can play. You guys take care and God bless. I'll see you next week.

0: 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I'm Jay the Rack Man. And did you know this ministry is supported by JTM Ministry Solutions? 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So thank you again for listening to Worship with Jay. I'll be back next weekend. As long as I don't have a doctor's appointment, I got to travel to Seattle or something like that, you know I'll be here. You guys take care, and God richly bless you.
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2: 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The Furniture Amnesty Day is a free community event that gives people the opportunity to donate or pick up used furniture at no cost, and anyone can participate. There are no income requirements or forms to fill out to choose from the donated items. Registration for furniture shopping begins in person at 8 a.m. in the A2 parking lot, July 24th. Free shopping will be scheduled in 15-minute time slots from 11 a.m. to 4 p.m. The participants can return at their scheduled time and take home up to 5 items at no cost. 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Furniture will continue to be gathered and dropped off throughout the day, so there will always be a fresh selection of goods available. Shoppers must be able to haul away any furniture they select. 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Again, the deadline to register for pickup service is 5 p.m. on Wednesday, July 22nd. All items for donation pickup need to be at the curb by 7 a.m. on Friday, July 24th, and volunteers will not enter homes or private property to pick up those donations. Again, Furniture Amnesty Day set for July 24th in Manhattan, A2 parking lot near the Beach Museum.
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2: 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Joe Neal here with you. Thank you so much for joining me. We have tunes coming up to celebrate the 250th birthday of America, also to celebrate the freedom we have in this country and the freedoms we experience in Christ. Music coming up on the way from I Am They, also music from Jeremy Camp, Bill Wickham, Danny Gokey, and music right now starting us off. It's a classic from Woody Guthrie. Here is the tune, This Land Is Your Land, as we kick off the Independence Day weekend edition of the Christian Media Spotlight Radio Show.

Independence Day edition of the Christian Media Spotlight Radio Show, Philicum and Battle Belongs. Music upcoming from Hillsong Worship, but right now a tune from Jeremy Camp, reminding us of the freedom that we have in the Lord. It references Romans 8:11, emphasizing the power that commands the dead, moves mountains, calms the seas, is active within all of us. It also quotes John 4:4, stating, "Greater is he that is living in me." It's Jeremy Camp reminding us of the freedom we have in him and the freedom we have in this country here on this Independence Day weekend. Here's Jeremy Camp, Same Power, right here in the Independence Day weekend edition of the Christian Media Spotlight Radio Show.

it's all about, isn't it? That song appears on Our Money here in the U.S. of A. It is also a central cornerstone of our faith. Hillsong Worship, In God We Trust, here on the Christian Media Spotlight Radio Show, Independence Day Weekend Edition. Joe Neal here with you. We're up to a historic song now that's among the same lines, prominence-wise, as the national anthem. I'm talking about America the Beautiful. Its lyrics were written by Catherine Lee Bates, and the music was composed by church organist and choir master Samuel A. Ward at Grace Episcopal Church in Newark, New Jersey, although the two never met. Bates wrote the words as a poem originally titled Pike's Peak. It was first published in the 4th of July, 1895 edition of the church periodical, The Congregationalist. At that time, the poem was titled America. Now, Ward had initially composed the song's melody in 1882 to accompany lyrics to Materna, basis of the hymn O Mother Dear Jerusalem, although the hymn was not first published until 1892. Now, the combination of Ward's melody and Bates' poem was first titled America the Beautiful in 1910. And the rest, as they say, is history. One of the most prominent patriotic songs this time of year and year round. We got a couple of versions we'll share for you this show. Right now, here is a version from Jamie Johnson. Here is America the Beautiful as we continue the Independence Day Weekend Edition, the 250th birthday of America, here on the Christian Media Spotlight Radio Show.

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Great to have you with us. Joe Naylor with you. There was music there from Mitch Russell, A Soldier's Memoir. My hope and prayer is that you're enjoying the 4th of July weekend with your friends and family, whether you're eating hot dogs and burgers, whether you're enjoying some fireworks, or just simply enjoying some quality family time together. Thank you for taking us along with you over this 4th of July weekend. And we hope and pray that you stay safe and experience the many blessings that we experience in this country as we celebrate America's 250th birthday. Danny Gokey shares what he wanted people to remember when he wrote this song. He says, "God has a purpose for our country, and he's not through with us yet. So let's be part of the light that solves problems and not creates problems." He said, "I just said, Lord, write through me. I want to be a beacon of hope, and I know there's a remnant of people that feel like they've lost their voice, and I wanted to write a song that could match with the heart of a lot of people, the majority of the people in our country, is that we still believe in our country. We still believe in the great things that have happened in our country. We believe that there's more good to come." Gokey urges people to be brave, stand up for freedom, stand for truth. This is not the end. I still believe in us, in America. He says he describes it as a lament with hope at the end. Here's Danny Gokey. My America, I still believe. 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

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We've got the Independence Day weekend edition of the Christian Media Spotlight Radio Show. We've got music from Brenly Brown in just a moment, but right now, featuring Matthew West, this is a song from I Am They. It's a song about finding peace and joy through faith, shedding the burden of past mistakes, overcoming feelings of shame or brokenness. It's a celebration of all that spiritual liberation. Here is I Am They, featuring Matthew West. It's Found My Freedom. Here on the Independence Day weekend edition, as we're celebrating our freedoms in America and our freedoms in Christ, and Christian Media Spotlight Radio Show.

0: God bless you all. Thank you. This has been such a blessing. One of the greatest gifts of my life. Thank you.
1: She was on the 12th season of NBC's The Voice. That is Brenly Brown in a version of God Bless America on the Independence Day Weekend Edition of the Christian Media Spotlight Radio Show. We have a brand new version of America the Beautiful coming up from Stephen Curtis Chapman and Chris Jansen coming up. Great tune coming up in just a few moments. For right now, here's Brenly Brown once again with another great song celebrating this holiday. Here's 50 Stars. It's right here on the Christian Media Spotlight Radio Show. It's our 4th of July, Independence Day weekend.

Stephen Curtis Chapman, along with Chris Jansen, brand new version of America the Beautiful. We have a quintessential song to end this particular show and our holiday edition. It is a song that he says he wrote it in response to his feelings about the shooting down of Korean Airlines Flight 007. He said that he wanted to write it my whole life. When I got to that point, we were doing 300 days a year on the road, and we were on our fourth or fifth album on MCA. I called my producer and said, I have a need to do this. I've always wanted to write a song about America. And I said, we just need to be more united. As for writing the song itself, he says that it more or less wrote itself. And the lyrics flowed naturally from the music as a reflection of his pride to be an American. It's often called a signature song, released all the way back in 1984. Here's the great Lee Greenwood. God bless the USA. Ending this 4th of July, Independence Day weekend edition of the Christian Media Spotlight.

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Lee Greenwood, God Bless the USA, ending this Independence Day weekend edition of the Christian Media Spotlight Radio Show. 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I will see you back here next week for another edition of the Christian Media Spotlight Radio Show. 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
13: Welcome to 20 The Countdown Magazine. I'm William Ryan III, and I'm so glad that you're spending part of your weekend with me. Now, this week's chart is all about balance. That's the key word. Now, seven songs are climbing, seven are moving down, and six, they haven't budged an inch from last week. Now, on our chart like that, anything can happen, and trust me, you're going to want to stick around for the whole show today. Now, over the next 2 hours, we'll count down the biggest songs in Christian music together. We're going to share some artist stories behind some of the songs. We're going to hear from listeners around the world, of course, and see which track earned the number one spot this week. So thanks for making 20 a part of your day. Let's get started.
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0: just your love. That is Toby Mac back at number 18 again this weekend here on 20. That's Lord, It Feels Good. Well, do you like checking your email and your voicemail? I do, because you never know what's going to show up in the inbox around here. Now, some of your messages are about the countdown itself. Some of them are personal questions for me, and others are just funny observations that you've made about the chart, maybe the artists that are on the show or something that you heard. So today I'm going to sprinkle a few of those throughout the countdown just for fun. Now, I'll start with a personal note. You know, I talk about my twins, Morgan and Bailey, from time to time, and Ruthie was curious as to why we didn't name our son William Ryan IV. Well, there's no deep reason there or anything like that, but we just decided to only give him my middle name, which is James. So he's actually a fourth generation James. And then, fun fact, my daughter, her middle name is Marie, which is my wife Christy's middle name, and that's the fourth generation of Marie. So pretty cool there, the way we kind of carry that over, but it's one of those if you know, you know things, you know. But I've actually gotten that question a lot throughout the years, so there you go. Now, if you have a question or maybe an observation or you just want to say hello, I'd love to hear from you. You can go ahead right now, if you aren't driving, of course, and visit 20thecountdown.com. It's really simple. You just click the Connect tab when you get there, and you can see how you can leave us a voicemail on the website, how you can call our listener line, or even just type us a message. You can send an email there or shoot me a DM on Facebook or Instagram. Your message, it even could be part of a future show. So go do it. Let me know what you're thinking.
1: Coming up.
0: But we're still pretty early here in the countdown, so we don't know what all is going to happen. But I will tell you, you want to stick around till the very end, because it's always exciting around here, and you get to hear some great music along the way. Like, we had that new one from Torrin Wells coming up pretty soon. And Chandler Moore, he's in a little later in this first hour to tell us about his latest called God, I'm Just Grateful. So stay with me and find out what happens on the countdown this weekend.
1: 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Your comments about why you listen to 20 The Countdown magazine could encourage others. So share them with us.
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0: He is our biggest mover this weekend. That's Matt Maher, jumping up three spots to number 16 with Gonna Be All Right. Well, today throughout the show, I'm answering your questions and I'm commenting on observations I receive in our inbox here at 20 The Countdown Magazine. And a couple of these questions are kind of related, so I'll read these here. One of them is, why is 20 listener supported? And the other is, do you already have enough supporters? 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Instead, we get to focus on what matters most, and that is sharing the gospel around the world through great Christian music by using this countdown as the vehicle to do that. 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
0: 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I'm going to have three things you need to know. That's all coming up soon.
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3: 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It's Fee, David and Lockie Coleman from Orange, New South Wales, Australia. 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
1: Number 13 after a two-point climb, it's Chandler Moore with God, I'm Just Grateful here on 20 The Countdown Magazine. I love that song. What about you? A good one? Is that on your playlist there for the rest of the week? I hope so. Well, I've been answering questions from listeners throughout the show today, and some of them have nothing to do with the countdown at all. This one comes from Eileen in O'Neill, Nebraska, who listens on KGRD. She writes, love the program and follow faithfully. I have one fun question. I often hear William Ryan make the comment, in your neck of the woods. Does the rest of the world understand that comment? Us Midwesterners love it. First of all, Eileen, thanks for listening and taking time to ask this question. And to answer that question, absolutely not. I don't think other people around the world know what that means, but that's part of the fun of the show. It's kind of like when you go to another country and you want to try all the foods and experience that country. I feel like saying neck of the woods here, for me, it kind of gives people in another country just a little slice of what it's like to live here in America. I know it's crazy, but it basically just means in this area or my part of the world. It'd be like you saying, you know, here in my neighborhood or something like that. But that is a great question, Eileen, and it's a lot of fun too, getting to use some of these little sayings that we have here in America. And it's cool whenever I hear from people in other countries use little sayings that I'm not familiar with. So that's why I encourage people every week to call in and leave me a voicemail, because I'm learning stuff every single week. So if you've ever heard me say what's happening in your neck of the woods, now you know exactly what I mean. It's sort of an insider thing there. But hey, reach out to me. 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Maybe you have some sayings like that where you live. I can't wait to hear them.
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1: 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So that's going to be fun if you did get a chance to vote. 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
7: Minions and Monsters follows James and Henry. Two minions done with the endless, exhausting quest to find a worthy master. James loves drawing and storytelling. Henry thinks James is hilarious. Together, they're about to make Hollywood history. It's 1927. Their minion tribe stumbles onto the silver screen, and the results are spectacularly, gloriously disastrous. Somehow, against all odds, they become genuine stars. Until talking pictures arrive, and suddenly, every last minion is out of a job. But James refuses to quit. His solution? Make a monster movie with real monsters. What could possibly go wrong? Everything, absolutely everything. What follows is pure animated chaos, from a hilariously brilliant train chase to one unforgettable alien robot who discovers the most powerful force in any universe, love. And love, it turns out, is exactly what saves the day. Minions and Monsters delivers genuine laughs, two light obscenities, strong cartoon violence, and three occult scenes involving a spell-casting book of monsters feature throughout.
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1: Well, he was originally serving as a youth pastor for 9 years, but he later traded his possessions, moved his family to a mobile home, and drove a sausage delivery truck to pursue music full-time. Here's Micah Tyler to tell us about Perfectly.
10: I want to be perfect. I look around at the people next to me. I look on social media, and over again, I see this perfect picture of someone's life, and I think to myself, God, when other people are brave, all I see is fear in my life. And then I remember that it's God's perfect love that casts out that fear. I feel like every time that I make a turn, it is heading down another broken road when I remember that God has a perfect plan for my life. See, at the end of the day, when we throw up our hands and we confess the places that we fall short, that's when God's perfect love shows up and loves us perfectly.
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0: That is Phil Wickham and Crowder. They're teaming up for It Really Is Amazing Grace, moving up one to number 8 on 20 The Countdown magazine. Well, I want to give a shout out to everyone hanging out with us on social media throughout the week, and specifically in our 20 The Countdown magazine listeners private Facebook group. It's a fun group if you haven't heard about this. We threw out a fun question this week too. Which two Christian artists would you love to hear collaborate? Since we just played, you know, Phil Wickham and Crowder there, and I thought that'd be a fun question. Now, we've seen some really interesting answers, like Forrest Frank and Michael W. Smith. I mean, yeah, that would be something interesting worth listening to. Brooke Ligertwood and Brandon Lake. We Are Messengers and Ben Fuller. And Megan Woods and Katie Nicole. I mean, some powerhouses there, right? I love seeing these because sometimes they're pairings that you would never think of until somebody actually says them out loud. And then you're like, yeah, I can get on board with that. And you can't imagine what a song would be like with those two artists put together there. And for me, I'd have to think about that. That is a tough one. There's so many artists and different ways you can go there. So I'll think about that. Maybe chime in on that private Facebook group. And if you're not a part of that group yet, you can find a direct link to it at our website, 20thecountdown.com. But if you were already there on Facebook and you're looking for it, just go to our page, just search for 20 The Countdown Magazine. And on that normal page that you see for us there, you'll see a little link to that private Facebook group. And just request access and we will let you in there and you can talk with people all over the globe and let us know what your favorite collaboration would be.
1: Coming up.
0: Well, we still have 7 more to go this weekend on The Countdown and a bonus song in there. It's looking like we're going to play the winning future fan favorite in no time. And we even have some more stories behind the songs from artists like Zach Williams and CeCe Winans. So stay with us.
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0: Well, they just released a new project this past week called Everything I Thought Was Pleasure. It's the band We the Kingdom up next with their song Rescue Me on 20 The Countdown Magazine.
1: Number 7.

0: just dropped their new album called Washed this weekend. It is Elevation Rhythm with a title track from that album at number 2 this week on 20, the Countdown magazine.
1: Coming up.
0: Well, if Elevation Rhythm was at number 1 last weekend and they're at number 2, I mean, I'm doing the math here. That means we have a new number 1 song coming up for you next. I'm excited about this one. I'm going to tell you who it is in just a second.
1: 20, the Countdown magazine is back in a sec.
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4: Hey everybody, this is Pastor Dave at Brothers Coffee right here at 1960 Kimball Avenue here at the Edge. Man, we're just having an incredible summer already. Just want to remind you that we're open from 6 a.m. to 3 in the afternoon Monday through Thursday and 6 a.m. to 2 in the afternoon on Friday. It's not stopped. It's only getting busier, so please come by and see me not only for a great cup of coffee, but for maybe a hug or a great conversation. We'll talk to you soon.
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6: Hudson and Rex returns to Up TV and Up Faith and Family with a gripping episode that delivers everything fans of this beloved series have come to expect, and then some, when a wealthy businessman is found dead in his stateroom aboard a stunning private yacht. Detective Mark Hudson and his brilliant canine partner Rex are called in. The crime scene is glamorous. The suspect list, everyone on deck. And just to complicate matters, someone has stolen the victim's prized watch. A watch he never removed. Guest starring Sandra Yawn, Captain Sandy from Bravo's Below Deck Mediterranean as Captain Michelle Sirocco. And here's the surprise. She's genuinely terrific. The twists keep coming. The clock is ticking. And Hudson and Rex must catch a killer before another life is lost. Strong moral worldview throughout, justice pursued, right and wrong clearly defined, light action violence, murder, a suggestion of extramarital affairs, criminality, and alcohol consumption feature. Movie Guide advises caution for older children.
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0: Well, this doesn't happen very often here on our countdown, but every now and then we have a song that was at number one, leaves for just a little while, and then comes back. And that is the case this week as we're celebrating CeCe Winans hitting that top spot of our chart again with her song Worthy of It All. Here she is with a story about it.
8: Psalm 63 talks about God's love being better than life, and that is so true. When I think of the goodness of Jesus and all that he has done for me, I can't help but praise God. And this song, Worthy of It All, just puts it all in perspective. When I just think of all of the great things that God has done, what he continues to do, and not just because of what he's done, but just because of who he is, he's worthy of all of our praise, all of our strength. The Bible instructs us to love him with all of our heart, soul, and mind. Why? Because he deserves nothing less. He is worthy of it all.